0: movie less adventurous, and that was a very interesting story and also a love story. That's why this song is so mellow. Before him, Magic Victim with Christy Allen. Prior to that, Tabata Twitch It with Dave Clark 5. Good Day Sunshine, that was the Beatles. And I started with The Rocking Good Way with Dinah Washington and Brooke Brenton. And that was a song from 1958, if you believe it or not. And the song and the lyrics by Dinah Washington. Oh, and don't forget Bee Gees and Kitty Kahn. You're listening 88.7 Adelaide's Coast FM, Sunday Sidewalk with István. I hope you enjoying the sidewalk this morning. And I have to tell you, the temperature is 12 degrees now, so went up a little bit.
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0: And this was Toni Perrin, Australian actress, singer, songwriter, and she got famous from the E Street soapy from 89 to 92, and she had a music career after that and a media personality, and that was actually a really nice little song. And before her, Everybody Wants to Rule the World, but Tears for Fears, and I started with That's Me with ABBA from the Arrival album, which was a great song. The time is 9:45. You are with István on the Saturday Sidewalk.
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0: And right now, another very good actress and performer, Melissa Couts, Read My Lips. And I can tell you that this song was number one in Adelaide on the SIFM chart in 91.

And this is a great song from Joy, Austrian Eurodisco band from the 80s, Touch by Touch. You're listening 88.7 Adelaide's Coast FM, Sunday Sidewalk with István. And the news time is coming up really soon. And we go to the news with the Pussycat. And you don't know Pussycat from this side. This is only an instrumental, and that's called Sexy Bondage.

0: Keep out the wind, rain and sun with outdoor blinds up to 12 metres wide. 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
1: Hello, I'm Sarah Warmby. Officials in Laos say it cannot determine blame or cause for the deaths of six tourists, including two 19-year-old Australian women, in what is believed to be a mass methanol poisoning incident from consuming tainted drinks at a hostel in Vang Vieng in November 2024. A Laos Ministry of Public Security said authorities had not been allowed to conduct autopsies at the time and therefore lacked the forensic evidence necessary. Mark Jones, the father of Bianca, who died with her best friend Holly Morton Bowles, says the family's hopes they'll see justice are starting to fade.
2: The governance over there, they don't seem to care about human life, certainly not tourists. Don't think twice, just don't go.
1: The federal government has hit out at Pauline Hanson's appearance on a British podcast hosted by a convicted criminal and serial violent offender. Sean Bindley reports.
3: Ms. Hanson sat down with Tommy Robinson during a visit to the UK last week. During the interview, the One Nation leader told him that the end of the White Australia policy, in her words, marked the beginning of Australia's immigration issues. Home Affairs Minister Tony Burke says Australia is a better country since moving on from that policy.
4: I never thought when I entered Parliament that in my political lifetime anyone who'd been elected to Parliament would be calling for White Australia.
1: Australia's fuel reserves are now at their highest level since the start of the US-Iran war. In the government's weekly fuel update, Prime Minister Anthony Albanese says 55 ships will deliver a total of 3.2 billion litres of fuel to Australia over the next 4 weeks. A man is in a stable condition after being attacked by a shark while diving in waters off Tasmania's Bruny Island. Here's Sean Bindley again with that story.
3: The 31-year-old was bitten by what is believed to be a 2-metre-long broad-nosed seven-gill shark. Police Inspector Darren Latham says shark attacks in the area are extremely rare.
5: It's probably many years since there's been a shark attack. Certainly there are a lot of sightings that we, from time to time, we hear of, and I know that a few months ago there was a sighting of a great white shark in that area. But as I said, the information is that it's not a great white shark on this occasion.
1: Kuwait has accused Iran of targeting its civilian infrastructure, including desalination and power generation sites. Tehran has also fired ballistic missiles and drones towards Jordan and Bahrain after another night of US strikes on Iranian military targets. The BBC's Jo Winwood has the details.
6: Speaking on state TV, Mohsen Rezai, a senior advisor to Iran's supreme leader, said full-scale war could soon return. For now, Iran says it is targeting US military bases across the region. Air raid sirens could be heard in Kuwait, while Jordan said it had shot down 10 Iranian missiles. Both sides are trying to exert their control over the Strait of Hormuz. The longer the strikes continue, the more remote the return of diplomacy feels.
1: Also in news, authorities in Venezuela say over 5,000 people are now known to have died in the twin earthquakes that hit the country last month. And India has successfully tested its first privately developed orbital rocket, marking a significant step in the country's efforts to become a major player in the global space economy. This is Air News. Brisbane have jumped into third position on the AFL ladder after defeating West Coast 93-69. Coach Chris Fagan says despite the slow start, it was a good result.
7: To be behind at quarter time, trip on the road off a six-day turnaround, I thought we showed good composure to turn it around.
1: Fremantle, Melbourne and Collingwood also posted wins. In the rugby league, wins to the Raiders, Warriors and Bulldogs. Formula One and the qualifying action overnight was in Belgium. Esports Paul Walsh has the details.
8: Mercedes has maintained its perfect 2026 qualifying record, with Kimi Antonelli clocking the fastest time for the sixth time this season, and Mercedes the magic 10 in a row at the Belgium Formula One Motor Racing Grand Prix. The young Italian was a consistent performer in all three qualifying sectors and flew home to steal pole from Red Bull's Max Verstappen, who held the position till the last moment. For Antonelli, it was good to be at the front.
9: Yeah, we were able to improve lap by lap and, to bring home pole, which was nice. But, of course, tomorrow is another day.
8: Lando Norris in the McLaren was third fastest, but did incur a 10-place penalty due to a change in engine, while his garage teammate Oscar Piastri could only manage 7th fastest. So the front row for Spa will be Antonelli and Verstappen, with the second row being occupied by George Russell and Charles Leclerc.
1: And England has secured the bronze medal at the World Cup, beating France 6-4. Australian Independent Radio News.
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10: The temperature is just climbing slowly. At the moment it's 13 degrees. When I started here an hour ago, it was only 11. So the rest of today is 17 max with mostly sunny, and I believe we will reach that really soon. Tomorrow, Monday, minimum 9, maximum 18, and mostly sunny. So, yeah, we have a couple of nice and sunny days.

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1: That was Lisa Edwards, When You Love Me, and started with Elton John, I'm Still Standing. And we go to the news with my favorite instrumental band, the Sputniks, Amapola.

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0: I'm fat, but don't worry about it. I'm working on it. The time is 10:31. The temperature is 14 degrees. You're listening 88.7 Adelaide's Coast FM Sunday Sidewalk with István. And we just heard Fat with Weird Al Yankovic. And that was a big, big successful video clip back in the 90s. Before them, I'm Still Standing with Sir Elton John, and started with Wanna Be Starting Something with Michael Jackson from his Thriller album.
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0: And this was Tim Finn, Fraction Too Much Friction, and before him, Walk Like a Man with Divine. And I started with Mind Blow, Malina and Gino Manzotti, and also Max, Every Breath. It was a great version of the Police 90s song, I suppose. The time is fast approaching 10:45. You're listening 88.7 Adelaide's Coast FM. This is a Sunday sidewalk with István. I hope you're enjoying the walk along with me. And I can tell you that the temperature is 15 degrees in beautiful Glendore. And I have to say cheerio to people. Rick called me from Capo and he's enjoying the music. And he says he's listening all my program all the time, but he just didn't have a time to call me. Thank you very much for your call, Rick. And also Terry from Hendon, and Terry is a long-time listener, and he's a good friend as well.
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Don't touch that dial or you'll lose that smile.

And that was Sailor, Girls, Girls, Girls. Before them, A.I. Sailor with Baccara. So get a bit more of the Sailors with Panama.

0: Hey, that was Jerry Lee Lewis. Good golly, Miss Molly. And I have to say a very good morning to Anna and Spiro for Torrensville. Anna is one of our most loyal listener, and Spiro is her neighbor who looks after her when she's in trouble. But Spiro is a really nice man, and now they're going for shopping and have a coffee in between. So please have a nice short break for István and Aggie as well. 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The time is 11 o'clock and it's time for the news.
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2: Hello, I'm Sarah Warmby. Pauline Hanson's appearance on a British podcast hosted by far-right activist Tommy Robinson has infuriated multicultural Australians and federal politicians. Michael Lynch reports.
3: During the controversial interview, the One Nation leader told Tommy Robinson that the end of the White Australia policy, in her words, marked the beginning of Australia's immigration issues. The White Australia policy, which became law in 1901, was a set of racial policies that prevented people of non-European ethnic origins, namely Asians and Pacific Islanders, from emigrating to Australia. In 1975, the ALP under Gough Whitlam passed the Racial Discrimination Act, which made racially based selection criteria unlawful. Federal Home Affairs Minister Tony Burke says Australia is a far better country since it became a multicultural nation.
4: I never thought when I entered Parliament that in my political lifetime anyone who'd been elected to Parliament would be calling for white Australia.
2: Australia's special envoy to combat Islamophobia has welcomed the federal government's response to his final report, but says it doesn't go far enough to address the issue. The government says it will adopt 35 out of the 54 recommendations to crack down on anti-Islamic behaviour with a focus on better education, but it has rejected calls for an overhaul of Australia's counter-terror laws. Envoy Aftab Malik says action is required to address the root cause of Islamophobia.
5: Further national examination of Islamophobia and action that addresses its social, institutional and structural causes. Where the government has acted, I will support that progress. Where recommendations remain outstanding, I will continue to advocate for them.
2: The Department of Foreign Affairs is making urgent inquiries after US immigration officers attempted to arrest an Australian man at Las Vegas airport. Sean Bindley reports.
6: Video has emerged of the 57-year-old being handcuffed by two plainclothes ICE agents. In the video, the man can be heard asking the agents what they're doing before they leave without making an arrest.
7: CNN
6: is reporting the Australian citizen had overstayed his visa.
2: Meanwhile, the New South Wales Rural Fire Service is sending logistics and fire management specialists to help battle major wildfires in the United States. The deployment comes after a request from US authorities, with Australian and New Zealand personnel set to provide support. Deputy Commissioner Ben Millington has told the ABC there's a strong relationship between the fire agencies internationally.
8: As we saw during the 2019-20 season, New South Wales put out the call for help, and we saw firefighters from not just interstate but internationally as well, including a large contingent of United States and Canadian firefighters. So this is our time to repay that favour, and we're working hard to get those crews over there as soon as possible.
2: And briefly, Queensland is considering a statewide migration deal with the federal government in a bid to tackle a critical workforce shortage ahead of the 2032 Olympics. This is Air News. England has taken third place at the FIFA World Cup, winning their bronze playoff with France 6-4. They were dominant from the start, leading 3-0 at halftime. Star midfielder Jude Bellingham sealing the deal for England, taking the final goal just seconds before the whistle.
9: Bellingham, it's brilliant. Is it going to be number six? Oh, you bet it is. What a way to sign off at the end of the World Cup.
2: That call on SBS. Argentina and Spain play out the grand final tomorrow. The Warriors have edged St George Illawarra 20-12 in a controversial and fiercely contested showdown in Auckland to reclaim second spot on the NRL ladder. New Zealand coach Andrew Webster says it was a hard-fought victory against a great team.
7: Certainly made it hard for us. We also made it very hard for ourselves. But I thought we turned the screws late defensively and put a lot of pressure and closed it out, which is nice.
2: The Bulldogs and Raiders also had wins. To AFL, Collingwood has dented Carlton's finals aspirations with a 90-69 victory. In Saturday's other games, Fremantle too good for Port Adelaide 103-75 and wins for Melbourne and Brisbane. The Wallabies have beaten Italy 57-10 in their rugby test in Perth, and stage 15 of the Tour de France heads into the mountains tonight for a gruelling 183-kilometre push. Best of the Aussies, Jai Hindley, sits in 24th place overall. Australian Independent Radio News.
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0: And Adelaide forecast for today, maximum 17 degrees and mostly sunny. Tomorrow, Monday, minimum 9 and maximum 18 and mostly sunny.

0: Harris was Barbados with Australia's very own Modeas, and then is a different Barbados from the Saragossa band. Enjoy!
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That was Laid Back, Sunshine Reggae, and before them we heard Jamaica Rum with the Ted Mori Band. I don't mind a bit of Jamaica Rum now and then. You are with István on the Sunday Sidewalk, and I hope you're enjoying the walking with me and listening to music as well. And a very good morning to Sam, our gardener. Sam is a very loyal listener to Coast FM, and he called me and he's doing a bit of weeding, of course, in this time of the year in the garden. And I just asked his advice about my chili plants, because the friend of mine gave me 3 chili plants, and I harvest quite a lot of hot chilies, which I like, being a Hungarian. Well, the next song is before the community announcement, and a very interesting one with Tina Arena, Doc Blackwell, and P. Giordiani, The Machine. Enjoy.

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0: And this was two very good example of the disco era from Europe. That was Milli Vanilli, Girl, I'm Gonna Miss You. And before them, Modern Talking, Bells of Paris. And before them, Casey and the Sunshine Band from the USA. And I remember back in the 80s, I had an album, A Night in Studio 54, and it's included four discs, and that was excellent. So many great songs. 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

Please excuse me, interrupt the music. That was a really nice song, Cold Heart, with Elton John and Dua Lipa. I just want to tell you what's happening right after my show in 88.7 Adelaide's Coast FM. Lazy Sunday afternoon. Today, Lynn Kavanagh is not available, so Paul Bartlett tomorrow, after lunch presenter, takes over kindly from Lynn. And 2 p.m., a little bit on this and that with Deb Langridge. 4 p.m., Lift Me Up with Barb Webb. And Barb Webb told us that half of her program will be a Remember show for Lucky Phil, our presenter who just died last year in the same time. It's a very nice touch from Barb. Everybody adored Phil Davis. 6 p.m. relaxing interlude. Ludmilla is back this time and she's doing her favorite program. 8 p.m. the Bible Spotlight with Tim Colliver. And 9 p.m. A Touch of Jazz with Mel Tickool. 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

And this was Dragon, Young Years, one of my all-time favorite songs from Dragon. And before them, Johnny and Mary with Robert Palmer, and started with Elton John and Dua Lipa, Cold Heart. You're listening 88.7 Adelaide's Coast FM. We are in the last minutes of Sunday Sidewalk with István. I hope you enjoyed the music, you enjoyed the program today. Thanks very much for the phone calls, and I promise you I'll be back next time, next Sunday morning at 9 a.m. Goodbye for now.

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1: Hello, I'm Sarah Warmby. Pauline Hanson's appearance on a British podcast hosted by far-right activist Tommy Robinson has infuriated multicultural Australians and federal politicians. Michael Lynch reports.
2: During the controversial interview, the One Nation leader told Tommy Robinson that the end of the White Australia policy, in her words, marked the beginning of Australia's immigration issues. The White Australia policy, which became law in 1901, was a set of racial policies that prevented people of non-European ethnic origins, namely Asians and Pacific Islanders, from emigrating to Australia. In 1975, the ALP under Gough Whitlam passed the Racial Discrimination Act, which made racially based selection criteria unlawful. Federal Home Affairs Minister Tony Burke says Australia is a far better country since it became a multicultural nation.
3: I never thought when I entered Parliament that in my political lifetime anyone who'd been elected to Parliament would be calling for white Australia.
1: Australia's special envoy to combat Islamophobia has welcomed the federal government's response to his final report, but says it doesn't go far enough to address the issue. The government says it will adopt 35 out of the 54 recommendations to crack down on anti-Islamic behaviour with a focus on better education, but it has rejected calls for an overhaul of Australia's counter-terror laws. Envoy Aftab Malik says action is required to address the root cause of Islamophobia.
4: Further national examination of Islamophobia and action that addresses its social, institutional and structural causes. Where the government has acted, I will support that progress. Where recommendations remain outstanding, I will continue to advocate for them.
1: The Department of Foreign Affairs is making urgent inquiries after US immigration officers attempted to arrest an Australian man at Las Vegas airport. Sean Bindley reports.
5: Video has emerged of the 57-year-old being handcuffed by two plainclothes ICE agents. In the video, the man can be heard asking the agents what they're doing before they leave without making an arrest. CNN is reporting the Australian citizen had overstayed his visa.
1: Meanwhile, the New South Wales Rural Fire Service is sending logistics and fire management specialists to help battle major wildfires in the United States. The deployment comes after a request from US authorities, with Australian and New Zealand personnel set to provide support. Deputy Commissioner Ben Millington has told the ABC there's a strong relationship between the fire agencies internationally.
6: As we saw during the 2019-20 season, New South Wales put out the call for help, and we saw firefighters from not just interstate but internationally as well, including a large contingent of United States and Canadian firefighters. So this is our time to repay that favour, and we're working hard to get those crews over there as soon as possible.
1: And briefly, Queensland is considering a statewide migration deal with the federal government in a bid to tackle a critical workforce shortage ahead of the 2032 Olympics. This is Air News. England has taken third place at the FIFA World Cup, winning their bronze playoff with France 6-4. They were dominant from the start, leading 3-0 at halftime. Star midfielder Jude Bellingham sealing the deal for England, taking the final goal just seconds before the whistle.
7: Bellingham, it's brilliant. Is it going to be number six? Oh, you bet it is. What a way to sign off at the end of the World Cup.
1: That call on SBS. Argentina and Spain play out the grand final tomorrow. The Warriors have edged St George Illawarra 20-12 in a controversial and fiercely contested showdown in Auckland to reclaim second spot on the NRL ladder. New Zealand coach Andrew Webster says it was a hard-fought victory against a great team.
8: Certainly made it hard for us. We also made it very hard for ourselves. But I thought we turned the screws late defensively and put a lot of pressure and closed it out, which is nice.
1: The Bulldogs and and Raiders also had wins. To AFL, Collingwood has dented Carlton's finals aspirations with a 90-69 victory. In Saturday's other games, Fremantle too good for Port Adelaide, 103-75, and wins for Melbourne and Brisbane. The Wallabies have beaten Italy 57-10 in their rugby test in Perth, and stage 15 of the Tour de France heads into the mountains tonight for a gruelling 183-kilometre push. Best of the Aussies, Jai Hindley, sits in 24th place overall. Australian Independent Radio News.
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9: Sunday afternoon in the city, and it's pretty well a perfect winter's day. It's just lovely out there. Sunny all day and a high of 17 degrees. More of the same tomorrow, getting up to 18. Clouds coming back Tuesday, 17, and showers back Wednesday with a high of 15 degrees. Right now in Adelaide, we got 16 degrees. Still looking at 17, still on the way. And at 5 past midday, thanks to Isfahan for the Sunday morning show. Now it's time for the fill-in guy. As we do it for Lynn Kavanagh, this is a lazy Sunday afternoon on 88.7 Adelaide's Coast FM.

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0: 88.7 Adelaide's Coast FM with the Guess Who Clap for the Wolf Band, featuring the Wolf Band Jack, the one of the more famous American DJs of the 60s and 70s. He was on a stack of TV shows, and probably more famously you'd remember him from the movie American Graffiti, where he played himself. Real name was Rob Smith. This is Paul Bartlett playing a whole stack of great songs from the 60s, 70s and 80s, filling in for Lynn Kavanagh this afternoon at 24 after midday. Coming up, there's a bunch of songs that you hear on the radio that you know as great hits, but there was an earlier version that wasn't a great hit. Play a few of those songs next.
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0: 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Staccato's had Sit Down, I Think I Love You, Randy and the Rainbows, Denise, which Blondie turned into Denise. Mersey's had Sorrow and New World's original version of Living Next Door to Alice. 10 to 1, this is Paul filling in for Lynn Kavanagh this afternoon. If you're a kid growing up in the 60s and 70s, chances are you may have had this poem as a poster on your wall. We'll play the musical version next.
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pensively amid the noise and haste, and remember what peace there may be in silence. As far as possible without surrender, be on good terms with all persons. Speak your truth quietly and clearly, and listen to others, even the dull and ignorant. They too have their story. Avoid loud and aggressive persons. They are vexations to the spirit. If you compare yourself with others, you may become vain and bitter, for always there will be greater and lesser persons than you.

0: Enjoy your achievements as well as your plans. Keep interested in your own career. However humble, it is a real possession in the changing fortunes of time. Exercise caution in your business affairs, for the world is full of trickery. But let this not blind you to what virtue there is. Many persons strive for high ideals, and everywhere life is full of heroism. Be yourself. Especially do not feign affection. Neither be cynical about love. For in the face of all aridity and disenchantment, it is as perennial as the grass. Take kindly the counsel of the years, gracefully surrendering the things of youth. Nurture strength of spirit to shield you in sudden misfortune. But do not distress yourself with imaginings. Many fears are born of fatigue and loneliness. Beyond a wholesome discipline, be gentle with yourself.
1: You are a child.
0: You are a child of the universe. No less than the trees and the stars. You have a right to be here.
1: And whether or not.

Therefore, be at peace with God, whatever you conceive him to be, and whatever your labors and aspirations in the noisy confusion of life, keep peace with your soul. With all its sham, drudgery, and broken dreams, it is still a beautiful world. Be careful. Strive to be happy.

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Here's a guy who had a great rock and roll voice, but I always reckon did better with the ballads, like this, Rod Stewart. I was only joking.

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For God's sakes, turn around.

0: 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Sunday afternoon, playing great music from Marty Weil. That's Abba Giovanni. Kenny Rogers with the first edition. There was some Billy Swan, Rod Stewart, Jimmy Cliff, Lulu, Simon and Garfunkel, and Real Thing in that whole batch of great hits. At 27 after 1, this is Paul filling in for Lynn this afternoon. If you're looking for something to do on this perfect sunny afternoon day in Adelaide, the SANFL have a few games that kick off next hour. There's the Power and the Crows have all had their whack this weekend. Panthers and Tigers, Sturt play Roosters, and Norwood Bulldogs is the later game at 2:40. And, of course, it is the last night of Illuminate in Adelaide. And if you haven't been along, there are still some ticketed events you can get into, but the freebies are all up North Terrace. And it is worth packing the kids in the car and taking them for a wander. It's pretty good this year. 1:28 at Coast FM.
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0: 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There's Sailor, Traffic Jam, David Essex, along with Stevie Wonder, and also something else that I can't remember I played. At a quarter to two, this is Paul Tom, I went home. Deb Blackbridge is here after 2 o'clock. Meantime, on the radio next, got a couple of Beatles back to back.
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1: Well, I guess it was back in 63 when eating my cooking got the better of me, so I asked this little girl I was going with to be my wife. Well, she said she would, so I said I do. But I'd have said I wouldn't if I'd have just knew how saying I do was gonna screw up all of my life. Well, the first few years weren't all that bad. I'll never forget the good times we had, cause I'm reminded every month when I send her the child support. Well, it wasn't too long till the lust all died, and I'll admit I wasn't too surprised the day I come home and found my suitcase sitting out on the porch. Well, I tried to get in. She changed the lock. Then I found this note taped on the mailbox that said, "Goodbye, Tucky. My attorney will be in touch." So I decided right then and there I was going to do what's right, give her fair share. But, brother,

ain't heard nothing yet. Why, they give her the color television set. Then they give her the house, the kids, and both of the cars. See? Well, then they start talking about child support, alimony, and the cost of the court. Didn't take me long to figure out how far in the toilet I was. I'm telling you, they have made a mistake, because it adds up to more than this cowboy makes. Besides, everything I ever had worth taking, they've already took. While she's living like a queen on alimony, I'm working two shifts, eating bologna, asking myself.

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1: The weather for the rest of the day is going to be mostly sunny, and it says 17, however, at the moment it's 18 degrees. So I don't know what it's going to be for the rest of the day. It'll cool off, I suppose. Tomorrow, Monday, the 20th of July, we're heading for a maximum of 18 degrees and mostly sunny, pretty much a mirror of today. And Tuesday, the 21st of July, a maximum of 17 and partly cloudy with some light winds. Good afternoon. It's just after 2 o'clock. I'm Deb Langridge and I'll be keeping you company until 4 o'clock this afternoon. Before we dive into today's music, thank you to Paul Bartlett for hosting, stepping in and hosting at short notice, Lazy Sunday Afternoon. Great job as usual. Right now, you're listening to 88.7 Adelaide's Coast FM, your favourite radio station. And the time is 1 minute past two. Good afternoon and welcome to a little bit of this and that. It's lovely to have your company on this gorgeous wintry sunny day. We're going to begin with two beautiful old songs that date back to the 1950s, timeless songs that have found new life through the mesmeric voice of Alison Krauss, one of my absolute favourites, of course. Each song a gift that she quietly unwraps to reveal the emotion that lies within. I hope these beautiful, beautiful performances touch you as much as they do me. To begin with, You Don't Know Me.

Alison Krauss and James Taylor, How's the World Treating You? It dates back to 1953, written by Bordelot and Felice Bryant, their husband and wife team responsible for dozens of country classics. When Alison Krauss recorded it with James Taylor, something magical happened, and he once said that singing with Alison is one of the easiest things in the world because she listens as much as she sings. Beautiful words, isn't it? And a lovely sentiment. We're going to lighten the mood right now. These next three Australian songs have plenty of spirit, a high dose of humour, and remind us not to take life too seriously. Trigger warning, the last track, Becky Cole, wonderfully cheeky, I know. There have been days when I can relate. Here we go. This is Shepherd.

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your love bombs. You got the charm, you got the talk. In this quaint romantic restaurant,

Oh, dear. I did warn you. She's gorgeous and so cheeky. If you've just tuned in, you're listening to A Little Bit of This and That this afternoon with Deb Langridge on 88.7 Adelaide's Coast FM. That, of course, was Becky Cole at her cheekiest best with The Magnet. No, it's not called that. It's called something else, but I'm not going to say it. Certainly not on air. And before that, we had Jared Wrigley with The Farmer's Tan. The time is 24 minutes past two, in case you're wondering. Life isn't always a fairy tale. We know that. Sometimes it's comfortable and reassuring, sometimes exasperating. And sometimes, with a little distance, we can look back and see why some things, some people mean so much to us. This next collection of songs tell the stories of life and love. This is Loretta Lynn and Willie Nelson, Lay Me Down.

That was Chelly Wright, Shut Up and Drive. And before that, Loretta Lynn and Willie Nelson, Lay Me Down. The time is right on 2:30. So

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That's What Made Me Love You, Bill Anderson, often called Whispering Bill. It's he's one of country music's greatest songwriters, even into his 80s, and I think he probably was in his 80s when he recorded that. But it's a lovely old thing. Maybe the song's not that old, but it sounds old in his gentle voice. Now, Gotcha is coming up next. Heart's a Mess was released before Somebody That I Used to Know, which was his most famous song, probably. And that song made him an international superstar. But Heart's a Mess, many fans still regard this song as one of his finest songs because of its inventive production and emotional depth. Wally DeBakker, or Gotcha, built the song layer by layer, blending electronic textures with live instruments in a way that became his trademark. As artists go, he's extraordinary.

0: John English, Why Don't We Spend the Night? He had a great gravelly voice, didn't he? John English. He passed away in 2016, very sad, 10 years ago, and lost a great Australian performer. And we have lost so many in the last few years, haven't we? Anyway, I won't go down that road. It's way too early in the afternoon. In fact, it's 3:15.
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Hi, I'm Pete from the Barossa Valley, and I love Coast FM. They play the music that the others don't. That's fantastic. I love it.

Rod Stewart there with the drinking song, singing about earlier days, and I have no doubt. And we also heard from John Farnham, Girls on the Avenue. Some great music played this afternoon. I hope you're enjoying it, and plenty more to come. And in fact, my next artist is a lady by the name of Birgit Brinkt. She's actually Norwegian, and she's sort of has an acoustic folk song kind of a sound. And this is her from her her album, You Lose, I Win. It's called Independent House. Enjoy.

You and me from With You. Now that's complicated. You and Me by With You. And With You is an interesting pair. I believe Pink is the female version, part of that duo. I can't remember who he is, but she's Pink of all things. So there you go. I don't know why they call you With You, but it's just to complicate things and make our lives just that little bit more difficult, I think. The time is 4 minutes past three already, and I've just had the most wonderful call from a lady by the name of Barbara from Hallett Cove. She was really enjoying the country songs that I played, and she just she made my day, put it that way. And also from James, who's one of our regular callers and a friend of the Coast FM family, and it's lovely to hear from both of those wonderful, wonderful people. It's great. Now, coming up, Gina G. What have I got to say about Gina G? She's Europop, Gina G. Synth pop from the Pet Shop Boys. Australian rock with the Divinyls. And Brian Ferry is also coming up with his sophisticated spin on an Elvis classic. Honestly, what more could you possibly want? This is 1990s heaven. Enjoy the next four tracks.

0: The Pet Shop Boys there from 1993, Go West, and Gina G with Fresh from 1997. I hope you're enjoying my bracket of 90s songs. Not something that I always play, but you never know. Somebody's going to be happy out there. And I've had some wonderful calls from people who are happy today, including John that just rang in. What a wonderful man. And was just really enjoying Coast FM and all of the presenters and all of the music. And that's what we're here for. The time is almost quarter past three. We've got a break coming up and I've got Divinals straight after that.
1: 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My name is Val and I'm from Glengarry. 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

One there for the Brian Ferry Faithfuls. I'm not sure what Elvis would think of that version of Are You Lonesome Tonight, but I'm sure Brian Ferry put his very own spin on that, made it his very own. Quite unusual. Before that, we were listening to Divinals and I Touch Myself. Not me. I don't do that. Ooh. The time, 25 minutes past three. The next set takes us back to the 1970s, a decade that gave us some memorable songs and artists from around the world. I hope they jog one or two for you. I'm talking about the Nitty Gritty Dirt Band with Linda Ronstadt, the Ferrets, Dragon, and the George Baker Selection. Are you getting excited? I know I am. Off we go. Hang on, what am I doing? Let's see, I better press this button over here. Off we go. That's it. Nitty Gritty Dirt Band. This is with Linda Ronstadt. An American Dream.

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The George Baker selection with Fly Away, Little Paraguayo, a gorgeous little song from 1974. Before that, we were listening to Dragon, April Sun in Cuba, and The Ferrets, Don't Fall in Love. Some great music there, and you're listening to A Little Bit of This and That this afternoon. This is the program where you can expect to get something you weren't expecting. On Adelaide's 88.7 Coast FM, you're wondering where the time has gone? Blame it on the music. Although many associate the song Morning of My Life with Esther and Abby, it was actually written by Barry Gibb and the Bee Gees in 1965, while the Bee Gees were living in Wagga Wagga, New South Wales. The Bee Gees first recorded it under the title In the Morning. Esther and Abby's version, released in 67, became a major European hit, reaching number 2 in Germany. In many parts of Europe, their recording became the best-known version of this song. Morning of My Life.

0: Digby Richards there, I'm Not the Marrying Kind. And the time right now is 14 minutes to 4. Just a reminder, after 4 o'clock, Barb will be here, and she is already here, and she's going to lift you up as she usually does. I'm sure she's going to have some very special music lined up for you. And in the meantime, I've still got a few oldies left. And do you remember the Caravels? Maybe. They're coming up after this.
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That was, we were listening there to The Ponytails, Born Too Late. Elvis Presley before that from 1961, Such an Easy Question, and The Caravels, A Dream of You. Dinah Lee and Max Merritt and the Meteors in there, Pushing a Good Thing Too Far. And just like that, it's almost 4 o'clock. 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Here on Adelaide's 88.7, we are community radio. I've been Deb Langridge for the last 2 hours. This is A Little Bit of This and That. It's my little slice of radio nonsense and gaga. And I hope that I have made some of you happy today. I know one person who is, or two. closing the show this week, you can hear Peter White in the background. He's a wonderful guitarist, and he's playing his guitar. What's he playing? He's playing When Will I See You Again, which, of course, was a wonderful song back in the 70s. In a few moments, I'm going to pass you over to Barb. So until next time, please take care and treat this land gently. Treat your loved ones, all of them, treat them gently, and everyone you meet. And travel gently wherever you go. And watch out for our beautiful little animals out there. Slow down. Don't take any more innocent lives. And most of all, make sure you come home tonight. Your mum will love it. I know, I always breathe a sigh of relief. Enjoy the rest of today, and we'll catch up again next week. See you later, kiddlywinks. Bye for now.

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1: Yes, wishing everybody a super afternoon today. It's going to be maximum of 17 today. We've actually reached that, so it is 17 down at Glandore at the moment. Mostly sunny with just light winds, and that applies for tomorrow as well. Minimum of 9 overnight, and a maximum of 18 tomorrow. Same as today, mostly sunny and light winds. And then Tuesday, 9 again overnight with a maximum of 17. And still a bit of partly cloudy, so it is heading to the rain towards the end of the week. But let's hope we get some north winds, and they'll just actually blow those clouds away for this time of the year. We want a little bit of sunshine in our life, don't we? We certainly do. Thank you so much, Deb, for a little bit of this and a little bit of that. Lovely 2 hours of music, as Deb does every Sunday here at Coast FM from 2 till 4. Now, you're with me, and I have got a bit of a mixture today because I will, in the last hour, do a tribute to our own Phil Davis, who we lost on this day 12 months ago. And it's been a very, very fast 12 months. Sometimes we just don't know where that weather goes or whether even the date goes. It just goes so fast. But I will be doing a tribute to Phil Davis and a lot of his music that he would have played on his program. And I know that there's a lot of people listening in. So thank you so much to all those people that will listen in. Doesn't matter whether you're listening before 4 o'clock or after 4 o'clock or 5 o'clock, whatever time you're listening in, it does not matter to us as well, as long as you're with us on 88.7 Adelaide's Coast FM. I will be having a couple of tickets to give away for the Kilburn Community Centre, but they're down at Westlakes for the next, probably till the end of August, but I will have 2 tickets for them to give away. And that'll be in the first hour. I don't want to interrupt my second hour. And the 1st of August, we'll be rocking the jukebox. So keep that in mind. And if you want to go to that, then you'll need to ring me on the studio line, 83711000, to get those 2 tickets. And it's well worth going because they're a good company, and Jenny does such a beautiful job down there with Rita as well. But I'm going to get my program started now, and as I said, it's going to be a bit of a mixture for the first hour. Not normally what I do with my programs. I'll try and keep it to the genres that I want to keep it to, but I've got a couple of things I want to pop in as well for this first hour. So you're with Barb Webb. I'm right here until 6 o'clock, so let's get my program started.

I certainly don't want to let you go, but my first track is going to be by Antonio and Kate Villano. Now, if you have not seen this couple, they're a married couple, and absolutely brilliant music. I've just fallen in love with them, and I've only seen them twice at my live music. So I do go to a lot of live music, but my goodness me. So I want to play from the Timeless album. It's Antonio and Kate Villano, and the track is called Wind Beneath My Wings, and I know that Ben Dale would like this one.

Hi, my name is Ian, and I like to listen to Coast FM because of the variety.

from 1958, Charlie Rich with Lonely Weekends, and from 61, Johnny Cash with Part of Lonely Hearts. Now this one's going out to Margaret up there at Strath. I've got to do it early, Margaret. This one is Glen Campbell, and the track for you is On a Good Night.

0: They are, Margaret. On a Good Night by Glen Campbell. Yeah, such a loss when we lost him. And he couldn't reach the extra fuel tank because he was sitting in the plane and it was just a little bit out of reach. He could not turn around to turn the auxiliary fuel tank on. And so we lost Glen Campbell. So it's very, very sad how some of these people were... pass away. Never mind. Margaret, I hope you enjoyed that one. So keep rugged up warm up there at Strath. I know it'll be pretty cold in there as well. So put your heater on or put your throw rug over yourself and keep warm. I'm going to do these carts very shortly, but when I come back, I'm going to do a Stone Satellites and I will do an Alan Fletcher. Now, he's such an interesting man and he was performing at the Wheatsheaf Hotel with his wife. My goodness, what a lovely man. But my goodness, got some great tracks out and I will be having him on later on in the year when he gets back from the UK. And if you don't know who Alan Fletcher is, he was Dr. Carl Kennedy in Neighbours for 31 years. So my goodness me. And I did admit to Alan that I'd never ever watch Neighbours. I can't get involved in serials. They take too much of my time. And time I just don't have. So, okay, let's do these and we'll come back with a Stone Satellites and the track will be calling, it'll be Say It Straight. But first of all, I want to say thank you to Paul Curtis. He sat in the chair for me last week when I did see Alan Fletcher and Christina for the week before because I wasn't very well that day. So thank you to Christina and Paul Curtis as well for sitting in the chair for me and doing my program. Okay, let's do these carts and then we'll come straight into Stone Satellites, a band from New South Wales, with Say It Straight.
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6: Yes, you're with me, Barb Webb. I'm right here until 6 o'clock tonight. Our phone number in the studio is 8371 1000. And before I did the messages there, we had Ain't Done Yet by Alan Fletcher. As I said, what an interesting man he is, and his wife. They're actually going over to the UK to do a three-month stint of travelling over there, as not so much travelling, but doing some shows in the UK. And above that was the Stone Satellites from New South Wales with Say It Straight. I tend to do that, and I get, I'm not sure what I get, but a lot of people don't like it when you say things straight, but I just do because I don't beat around the bush with anybody. All right, back to some of the older country that I'm doing. This one's George Jones. And this is what I'll do with you guys out there. I'm going to share my world with you. Yeah.

Well, the unmistakable voice of Willie Nelson from 1972, and that is Home Is Where You're Happy, of course. We always like to be in our own home. Lacey J. Dalton before that with I'm a Survivor. From 65, Roger Miller with King of the Road. And George Jones from 1969, I'll Share My World With You. I certainly will share my world, and I think all of our presenters down here would share their world with you as well out there. So to all of our Coast FM listeners, it's always nice to have you on board as well. Time is now 19 minutes to 5, so at 5, around about 5 o'clock, I'm going to cross over to the tracks that I have put together for our beloved Phil Davis, who left this world 12 months ago today. And yes, he was a huge part of Coast FM, but I'll tell you a little bit more as we go on that journey with him as well. I've got Roy Dusky now, and this one is Four Strong Winds.

0: Barbara Mandrell, Do You Know Where Your Man Is? And before that, we had Roy Dusky with Four Strong Winds. It is 13 minutes to 5 o'clock down here at Adelaide's Coast FM. And you're with me, Barb Webb, right here until 6 o'clock tonight. Please, if you want these tickets to, excuse me, to the Westlakes Bowling Club, 21 Edwin Street at Westlakes, booking is advisable for it. It is the 1st of August. Rocking the Jukebox. And I know that there's a lot of people that do go. It's only a temporary venue until the Kilburn Community Centre is ready, which will probably be about the end of August or the first week in September. So it is Rocking the Jukebox on the 1st of August, and I've got two tickets to be able to give away to you. So that saves you about $20 to go and see Rocking the Jukebox. If you'd like them, please ring me on 8371 1000. It comes into the studio, but please ring me when the music comes on as well. But I think we'll do these carts first, and then we're going to come back with... We've got Patsy Cline, we've got Johnny Tillotson, Gail Davis, and then I'm going to change the genres over. It won't be very, very long before I change over to some of the music that Phil Davis would have played on his program on the Saturday afternoon.
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Gail Davis with The Other Side of Love. Before that, we had Johnny Tillotson, It Keeps Right On A-Hurtin', and Patsy Cline with Just Out of Reach. Yes, we hope none of you are just out of reach, because you should be listening to Adelaide's Coast FM 88.7, Adelaide's, which is just to the best variety down here, and you can't get it on any other station. I guarantee that as well. Well, it is just ticked over to 5 o'clock, and you know what that is. We are going to do the dedication for our own Phil Davis. Now, Phil had a real passion for music and always got lights going off when you don't want them to go off. Phil had a very, very high passion for music, and he loved his surf music. He was a very huge loss to Coast FM, and all that knew, all the people that actually knew Phil Davis, was taken under his wings and valued as a special person, no matter who you were. He did pass on this day 12 months ago, the 19th of the 7th, 25, and we miss him so, so much. So for the next nearly hour, I do want to take you out with a different track of music, but for the next hour, I have got most of what Phil would have played on his program at when he was doing the Saturday afternoon. And you know what he used to say, you know, the fridges were stacked, the barbecue was heated up and all that sort of stuff. But we do miss him very much. So I don't want to talk anymore. I just want to get on and do his music. So to Phil, to Lynn, and to all the family that knew Phil, and Lynn, of course, but Phil was just an amazing man. Did a lot of work on the back docks here at Coast FM as well. It just wasn't that he was a presenting of the music that he did, but he did so much for Coast FM over the years that he was with here. And here we are, rat bag number one. So here it is. The first one is Jackie Brenson and his Delta Cats with Rocket 88. And thank you to all of those people that have looked at the Facebook site and said that they would be listening this afternoon. Everybody that knew Phil

Mike Ferber and the Bowery Boys from 1966, Just a Poor Boy. And we had Mickey Lamar with Stay Love and Jackie Brentson and his Delta Cats with Rocket 88 to open the program for Lucky Phil Davis. Now, do you know why he was called Lucky? Some of you probably don't, but he was involved in a very, very major car accident quite a few years ago, and he never passed away. So that's why he was named Lucky, Lucky Phil Davis. And we miss him every day. We certainly do. All right. It is 10 minutes past five. This one is from 1962. This is Bebopalulu with Gene Vincent and the Blue Cats. Caps, C-A-P-S.

0: 88.7 Adelaide's Coast FM. You're listening to Barb Webb with Lift Me Up. And my music today for the last hour is going to be from the memorial that Bruce Hartley and Dave Gable did for Phil Davis 12 months ago from that. So a lot of those tracks did come from that one as well. And that was Rockabilly Rebel by Orion from 1980. And we had Bebopalulu by Jim Vincent and the Blue Caps from 1962. It is 16 minutes past five, so keep listening to 88.7 Adelaide's Coast FM.
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0: Bobby V with The Night Has a Thousand Eyes. And before that, we had Mission Bell by Donny Brooks. The Beach Boys, of course, from 1985, Get Your Back. He always loved the Beach Boys, of course. And I started that bracket off with, from 1966, it was The Illusions with The Dancer. It is now 29 minutes past five. It's just ticked over again. You're with me, Barb Webb, Lift Me Up. I'm doing a dedication for the last hour for our own Phil Davis, who passed away on the 19th of the 7th, which was exactly 12 months ago today. And we miss him so much. And it was such a huge loss to Coast FM. But I know Lynn will be listening as well. So we'll get you a copy of the download, Lynn, and I'll get it certainly to you as well. All right, let's do the... Yeah, we'll do the messages, and then we're going to come back with a Gene Chandler. We've got Gene Chandler, we've got Johnny O'Keefe, Jan and Dean, Sandy Nelson. I've got Bobby Hunter as well. So keep listening to 88.7 Coast FM.
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Lynn Randall from 1965, and that was I'll Come Running Over. And before that, what did we have? Let me have a go. Johnny O'Keefe, of course, with Right Now, and Gene Chandler from 1967 with Nothing Can Stop Me. All good tracks. They were absolutely fabulous tracks. So, Phil, if you're listening up there in heaven, yes, I'm playing it. Phil Davis was our Rat Bag number one. I tended to ring Phil and say that I was Rat Bag number 22, but I'm sure there was a lot of Rat Bags before me as well. And as I said, he had a passion for this type of music, especially the Beach Boys, surf music. He loves surf music. The time is now, we're 20 minutes to 6, so I'm just going to try and get as much as I possibly can in. I'm not going to talk too much. I want to get these tracks in to do. So let's start off now with Jan and Dean from 1964, and it is Ride the Wild Surf.

Right, backtracking. That was Let There Be Drums by Sandy Nelson from 1960. And 64, Jan and Dean, Ride the Wild Surf. Phil always liked his surfing music as well. A very, very big fan. But he also liked this one. This was one of Phil's favourites. And this is Boris Bobby Pickett. And, of course, it is The Monster Mash.

Of course, that's Johnny Cash with the Ring of Fire. And before that, we had Granddaddy of Rock and Roll, Bobby Hunter, of course. And to start it off was Monster Mash by Bobby Boris Pickett from 1962. I'm running out of time, so a couple of things I've got to do. First of all, please stay tuned because Ludmilla will be taking over with her relaxing interlude very, very shortly. We've got Bible Spotlight at 8 o'clock and A Touch of Jazz tonight will be brought to you by Mel Tickle. We've got Dave Gable on the Chocolate Box at 12 midnight and Arthur's Music Mania will be a fill-in of 3 o'clock will be Mike Royans and, of course, Anastasia for Monday Breakfast at 6 o'clock. So lots of good variety to go yet. I want to play one more track from Phil Davis of his type music. And then I'm going to take you out with a different track as well. So this one is going to be, I think it's, yes, it is, Baby Come Back. So please listen to this one.

They become backed by the Equals from 1967. Well, thank you so much for everybody tuning in for the dedication to Phil Davis, who passed on this day 12 months ago as well. So I hope you did enjoy the music. I enjoyed playing for you as well. He was certainly Rack Bad number one, and nobody could ever replace his shoes at all. But I'm going to take you out with a beautiful track from Antonio Villano, and it is A Time to Say Goodbye. If you've never seen these people perform, do yourself a favour and go and see them. I'll be back next week. Have a great week and enjoy. Bye for now.

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1: And the weather for Monday, 20th of July, which is tomorrow, with 9 through the night tonight and maximum 18 for tomorrow. For Adelaide area, mostly sunny, light winds. Chance of any rain is 5%. Sun protection recommended from 11:20 a.m. to 1:20 p.m. UV index predicted to reach 3, and that's moderate, so please take care. For Tuesday, you're looking for 17, and Wednesday, you're looking for 15. 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Because if you're anything like me, you're fanatic about it. First of all, I get up straight from bed. I put the wireless on just to make sure that I know what temperature it is. Anyway, Barb? What a fabulous, fabulous, fabulous song to have chosen. Yes, yes, yes, yes, yes. And I'm going to have something on the lines of that a little bit later on with Andrea Bocelli, all right? With Josh Groban and stuff like that. Okay, we start out my program with this number.

I'm starting to talk on my number that isn't actually even in the machine as yet, but that's what happens when you're in a hurry. But that's okay, and I'd love to have the pleasure of your company for the next 2 hours. But of course, you should be tuned in 24/7, Coast FM, the best station in South Australia. And Bob, yes, a fabulous choice. You get 105% for that. That brings a smile to your face. And we are told that we have to smile. Oh, she's a naughty, naughty, naughty lady. And that was the one and only Daniel O'Donnell. As one of my listeners here calls me Mrs. O'Donnell, but I only play him for opening number, or very, very rarely. But that doesn't matter. I don't mind that being called Mrs. O'Donnell. Yes, and Bob, have a wonderful evening tonight. Have some fish and chips, yes? That is my favourite. No dishes to wash either. Lucky lady. Right now, what am I going to do for you? Now, you've had the wonderful, wonderful music of Phil. Well, I'm going to give you a little one that he actually introduced me to. The song, but in Italian. But I haven't got the Italian version with me, so I'm going to play for you Penny Arcade. I really love that, and Phil gave it to me without any cost or anything like that. Wonderful, wonderful man. Let him rest in peace, but Penny Arcade is going to be his song, and another one afterwards.

Yes, and that was, I remember, a Prezi from Feel For Me of that tune number one, but in a different language. And he was kind enough to do that for me, much to my appreciation until his dying day. What a wonderful man. A wonderful man he was. All right, and we are going to go further down the track of music for a little bit in his honour. And this is, it wasn't any international or overseas people, but a whole family, which I call them the Johnny Cash family of Australia. And that is Reno and Jade and Maria from Victoria. And they've got some wonderful, wonderful music. And I know that people told me all the time that I have to get an Australian as well too. And so this is for his honour. It's just going to be a surprise.

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1: Oh, and I do thank you very, very much indeed, Daniel. And right now we've got this before we go any further down the track of the Reno and Jade Moria, and as I said, you know, I call them the Johnny Cash family of Australia because the whole family is in it. The grandfather, the father, and the son, and sister, and mum. So, you know, it's a real family. So we're going to have them shortly. But before we do that, we've got to do the right thing by here. Whoops-a-daisy.
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Wow, and that was rather quick, wasn't it? Just decided to stop and that's it. All right, and that's from their album Unforgettable. So, Phil, I am doing the right thing. I'm playing Australian, and a lot of it is what, you know, I've had the inspiration from of what you people have done, you know, for this station. So much work, and... yeah, so therefore, this next one is going to be, what is it? Kwanda. But for the next week, I'm going to bring something else. But for tonight, this is the end of the cash hour, okay?

Yes, and that's cha-cha-cha. Now you can turn around and start either preparing dinner or just taking it easy, and or you may have already had dinner. So therefore, I do hope that you're enjoying the music by the Reno family, Reno and Jade, and the rest of the family. All right. Now, what am I going to play for you right now? It is going to be something quite different. And it's Simple Song of Freedom with Kevin Spacey. Enjoy.

0: And how right we are. We just want freedom, and or freedom for loved ones in some other countries that haven't got freedom. I wish they'd turn around and sit around a table and work things out properly rather than killing one another. Anyway, I'm not going to go down the track, otherwise I could be told not nice things, but that's okay. Freedom is what we are after, please.
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0: And how right you are. Okay, all right. But just tune in and you will have the greatest variety of music on this station of ours. And we thank very, very much our sponsors as well too. So right now, what have I got? I have got for you Mac the Knife.

Oh, dear. That was a little bit on the loud side, but that's okay. You have to have that sometimes. And if they want to do it, well, that's the artist, all right? And good evening. If you've just tuned in, I'm Ludmilla here with you till 8 o'clock tonight with a program that's sort of different all round today, all right? So we're going to have right now, we had... Mac the Knife. Now we're going to have Mexican Lady, and that is done by Jack Jersey. All right, so do enjoy.

And I do hope that you enjoyed lovely song of Jack Jersey. There's another singer called Mel Jersey, but no, this was Jack Jersey. And who's going to be? He wants to have another go. He does. He does. Well, what do you think? We should let him go? We do. We are very, very kind people. So I'm going to allow him to sing another song. And this is a lovely one called Shanna. Shanna. Okay. See what you think of it. 8371 1000. Love to have to your thoughts. But before I play this, I have to say thank you. Someone left me some beautiful, beautiful CDs and I like Grant, so I'll play her another time for you next week, all right? But thank you very, very much indeed. But here's Jack Jersey.

0: That was Jack Jersey again. Very, very nice piece of music. I hope you enjoy that. And the time now is 17 minutes to 7 o'clock. And good evening if you just tuned in. I'm Ludmilla with you until 8 o'clock tonight. And if you've got anything to make a comment regarding the program, or if you'd like a piece of music played for you for next week, because we bring our own music with us, but if someone wants a special piece, they have to wait for it for next week, all right? And this is right now, we have got a community announcements. So before we go any further down the track, here it is.
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0: Yes, it is Adelaide's Coast FM. And right now I'm going to read you out a very, very informative community announcement, and that's the St. Martin's Anglican Church will be holding their monthly car boot sale and Reggie's Op Shop on Saturday, 25th of July, from 8 a.m. till 12 noon at the corner of Gorge and Lower North East Roads, Campbelltown. 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That's Darian on 0407 566 499. Caring for our community, 88.7 Adelaide's Coast FM. And if you didn't quite catch all that, you can call me on 8371 and I will reiterate. Oopsie-daisy, I'm dropping my CDs. I will reiterate what you missed out, but in the meantime, we're going to have a lovely lady sing for us, and it's going to be, Softly as in the Morning Sunrise with June Christie. Do enjoy.

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Now we're going to Peely. We're going to have something different. Oh dear, what is it? Oh, I'm just changing the numbers, and it doesn't want to change, but it did. It did, and it's going to be behaving itself. Peggy Lee with Mañana, those classical hits from 1948 to 1956. And now we've got A Whispering Home, A Whispering Hope.

Well, I do hope that you enjoy that piece of beautiful music. We haven't heard that for yonks, have we? We haven't heard that one for yonks at all. Whispering Hope with Joe Stafford and Gordon McRae. All right. I do hope that you enjoy that. And the time now is 3 minutes to 7 o'clock. So we are going to, we're going to turn around and play one more song, and then we'll do something like give you more information. And the song is Wheel of Fortune. So, yes, we have to play it for you.

0: And that was fabulous voice of K-Star, Wheel of Fortune, from the album Those Classic Years, 1948 to 1956, on the Capitol Company. And right now it is 7 o'clock.
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0: And I do thank you very much indeed, Daniel. Much appreciated. And I'm going to give you a more updated weather forecast for tomorrow, because the other one that I had before, it was just a little bit out of date. But this one is lovely. And that's Monday with 9 through the night, 18 tomorrow for Adelaide area. Mostly sunny, light winds. Chance of any rain, it's 5%. Sun protection recommended from 11:20 a.m. Oh, very much like the other one as well too. 1:20 UV index predicted to reach 3, and that's moderate. Sun protection recommended. Oh well, I've read you that piece. Yes, and Tuesday's going to be 17 with Wednesday on 15 in the late, close enough to. Nearly 20, 17 and 18, right? Okay, so now what are we going to do? I'll have to switch a few bits and pieces off. And good evening, if you're having a lovely evening, let's hope that you're enjoying the music as well too. Thank you for your company too. Right now, we are going to have this one here.

What a fabulous voice. I do hope that you enjoyed that. And thank you for the calls. Much appreciated. And James, I know you said this, asked me what had I heard about this singer. I said no, but I really do. I have. So I just was off the mark. Okay, so for next week, I'll pop it in for you. All right. But right now, what am I going to play for you? It is With a Song in My Heart. We've had Here in My Heart. And then With a Song in My Heart is with Jane Froman. So here you are.

Ah, I hope you enjoy that, because I gave you the wrong name, but that's okay, because that name is not quite right, but it does matter. We enjoyed it with the mocking bird hill. And what else have I got for you right now from this album? And that is... okay, we'll try this one. That's

Yes, and that was Dean Martin. So I do hope that you enjoyed that. And Kay, thank you very much for your call. Much appreciated. And James, yes, I said to you that no, I didn't know, but I even have got some music, so therefore don't worry, I'll supply it for you for next week, all right? And right now we're going to have Demis Roussos.

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Well, that's a surprising one, because I have, I don't think I know, I've played it before, but it's got Les Paul, but she's definitely no Les Paul, so therefore, it's not me, but it's that's what they've given me. It's with the album, the Capitol album, those classic years, 1948 to 1956. But never mind, it's a lovely song, so we can have it twice, can't we? And now for my little friend out there who says that he even likes Demis Roussos. Surprising, Mike, but lovely of you to let me know. And now this is another song of his, which I think is rather nice, and that's Bambina. Have I got the right one? I have got the right one.

Oh, dear, dear, dear. That was rather quite an ending, wasn't it? And that was Demis Roussos with Bambina, and that's from his album, the Demis Roussos Magic. So I do hope that you enjoy that. All right. And what have I got for you now? I have got a lovely piece of music. And this is When You Walk in the Room with Pete Veerman and Annie Shielder. Yes, and they are here, right, and waiting to sing for you.

0: And that was Every Time You Walk in the Room, Piet Veerman with Annie Shielder, and they're both from Holland, so therefore we give them one little spot more. We do, and that is going to be for Simona Rossi, a singer from, or entertainer from South America, but he's started off in Austria of all things. Went from where he's South American, but he sings in various languages. But he started off in Austria and became very, very well known through Europe, and a lot of people do listen in to this program anyway. And on a number of occasions, I have been asked to play some of his music, and so I chose tonight, and that is going to be after we have a community announcement first. All right.
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6: 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And also, when I was talking about Seminor Rossi, he is Argentinian. I think he's half Argentinian and half Italian because... his mother, or one of his parents, is a mixture of Argentinian and Italian. So enjoy, and I've had a lot of requests regarding him singing. So therefore, and he's going to sing for us.

much appreciated man. I've seen quite a few of his evenings where he's appeared, and everyone just seems to adore him. And a lot of our people that are living up the river have specifically asked for some of his work, because it's just it's just bubbly. Anyway, and before I go any further down the track, I have to read you this lovely community announcement. And this is the Mission Possible Group. 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

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Caring for our community, 88.7 Adelaide's Coast FM. And we go on with music right now. And what am I going to play for you? Lovey and Rose with who? Mark, that's for you, Dean Martin. Unusual for a man to be, singing that song, but he has done it. Lovey and Rose.

0: The beautiful voice of Hayley Westendra. She's a little lass from New Zealand. Very, very clever. She did a lot of busking when she was younger. Instead of going and spending the money on, you know, what, well, girls and children and makeup and clothes and things like that, she didn't do that. She saved her money and she did a sample for one of the companies, and they signed her up immediately. So how wonderful is that? All right. So that's Hayley Westendra from New Zealand. And we have this right now. And we do.
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0: Yes, and we thank our wonderful, wonderful people that look after us. And, of course, if you need any of their services, please let them know where you heard of them and they will look after you extra special because you are a special person, all right? You're an 88.7 listener. And right now we've got what for you? We have Andre Bocelli and Ed Shearer, all right? And that's quite different. Ed Sheeran, great artist. And, well, they both are. They both are, aren't they? So I'm going to play a piece of music for you with Arno Saltote and Bocelli and Ed Sheeran. Enjoy.

Oh, and that was the lovely, lovely Arno Soltanto Tevfet with Ed Sheeran. And now we're going to have a special one, Gloria, the Gift of Life. And it is this one here right now.

Oh, isn't that just beautiful? Isn't that just beautiful? I do hope you enjoyed it. And thank you. I jotted it down a few names. No, I won't read out because I really want to play this piece of music. Whoops-a-daisy. And all right, we will do this. Featuring Josh Groban too.

0: A beautiful song, and Andre Bocelli, also featuring Josh Groban. So this has brought this to the end of my program. Thank you very, very much indeed for all the calls that I've had. Much appreciated. Nice to hear from you. And I know I'm told by you that you don't ring all the time, but I mean, all the time, but you listen to it. And you should be listening to 88.7 Adelaide's Coast FM, because we've got the greatest variety of music and also everything that's happening around our state. And please stay tuned to Tim Colliver with Bible Spotlight next, straight after this. All right? Take care on the roads. Good night, and be tuned in. Don't switch off. Good night. Take care. Thank you very much.
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2: And good evening. It's currently 12 degrees at 8 p.m. on Coast FM. The overnight low for the city tonight is 9 degrees, with 18 expected as the top for tomorrow. Generally, the forecast for Monday is mostly sunny with light winds. The trend for the next few days: Tuesday, partly cloudy with 17 degrees, and Wednesday, showers, 1 to 5 millimetres the prediction, and 15 degrees the temperature. Thank you very much to Ludmilla for presenting the relaxing interlude program for us tonight. Wonderful selection in there. I enjoyed Hayley Westenra, as always. Beautiful, beautiful there. And then Andre Bocelli, just to round out. Oh, anyway, lovely night. Lovely night. Thank you for that selection. And please drive home safely, Ludmilla. We'll see you again next week. And now we have Bible Spotlight. So stay tuned. Don't turn that dial. Because Message for Mankind takes centre stage.

And good evening and welcome to Bible Spotlight, where the Bible, God's message for mankind, takes centre stage. My name's Tim Colliver, and on behalf of the Christadelphians Friends of Adelaide, welcome to tonight's program. This week, my guest is Colin Storey, and he's here to answer an important question. Bible Spotlight, as we talk about, is presented every week by the Christadelphians. And I mentioned that at the start and the end of each program, but who are the Christadelphians, and where do their beliefs come from? So a very simple night tonight to discuss history and our perspective on the Bible, and why we love to bring you this show called Bible Spotlight, and have been doing so since the very beginnings of Coast FM. Should be a great night with Colin this evening, and we'd love to have your company. Please stick around, I'll be right back with Colin's story in just a moment to introduce the Christadelphians. And if you have any questions, comments or feedback, please give me a call during the music breaks tonight on 8371 1000. That's 8371 1000. 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

0: And welcome back. 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This is the Bible Spotlight Program. My name's Tim Colliver, and I've got Colin Storrie in the studio with me tonight. Lovely to have your company again, Colin.
1: Oh, thanks very much, Tim. It's good to be with you tonight.
0: And you've got a good topic tonight, something we should do it more often, shouldn't we? Who are the Christadelphians? Introducing the Christadelphians, because, as I said in the introduction, I start and end the program with this word that possibly doesn't mean a lot to many people. There's a few Christadelphian centres across Adelaide, which I mentioned at the end of the program as well, but it's not a top 10, I wouldn't say, religion on people's minds. It's not that common.
1: I'd say you'd be right, Tim. In fact, I remember years and years ago, somebody quizzed me and said, what's this Christian dolphins business? So it's not a very commonly known about denomination, if we can call us a denomination. But I hope to go beyond the name Christadelphian to something really a lot more significant. It's not so much about who are the Christadelphians, but who are the brothers and sisters of Christ? Because that's, as we'll see, the centre of what we're talking about tonight.
0: More than just the what's in a name concept.
1: Yeah, that's right. So it'd be nice to talk about the significance of the name itself, just to explain, for those who aren't aware, what is behind that name itself as a name. But really also I'd love to explore tonight with you the origins of the movement, if you like, the brotherhood or whatever we want to call it, of Christadelphians, recent origins, right through history to, in fact, first century. And I think that, to me, as a person very interested in all sorts of history, that, to me, is very, very interesting. But I don't want to leave it back there in the past tense. I would hope that individuals would like to know, well, what about Christadelphians today? What do they look like? What do they think? What do they do? But more importantly, why so? And is that at all connected with the Bible? So I'd like to look at the issues of our relationship with the world, for example. Where do we see ourselves sitting with political institutions and other things like that, and with neighbours? I'd like to have a talk with you about the question of authority. Well, what is the authority? Do we have in the movement called Christadelphians top dogs who are the authorities? I'd like also to explore the concept that is really important to us today of the truth. Is that just a little Christadelphianism, if I can create another word?
0: Things we capitalize,
1: or is that a biblical concept? And of course, well, I hope we'll get time, as long as we don't have too many little tangents tonight, to look at the sort of some of the beliefs that characterize the Christadelphians, and also to look at their various practices and what we would expect of ourselves, I suppose.
0: Well, I think hopefully we can get to that in a nutshell. We won't be able to do much justice to those beliefs tonight, but we do cover those in other sessions. So it's good to see them all in one place, though, to understand the complete picture. So to start the evening then, do you want to talk about Christadelphians in Australia?
1: Yeah, I'd like to mention something about that, because as you've commented, we're not particularly well known, and we don't mind that. That's not a problem. It's not a matter of numbers. It's a matter of belief and intent and how we stand before Almighty God. But I might say from the start, I think we are really ordinary people, but with an extraordinary calling. So I want to make it really, really clear to anybody who may be listening that we don't think of ourselves as being particularly smart people or anything like that. We're ordinary people in terms of our abilities, in terms of our disabilities as well, mm-hmm. in terms of our tendency to sin, if you like, and to be imperfect. But we do, I think, believe that we have an extraordinary calling that is available to all mankind. That is the calling of being members of God's team, if you like, in the kingdom of God on earth. So the kingdom of God on earth is something that's a really important factor in the mind of most Christadelphians, or pretty well all, that anybody might believe on the street.
0: I like the way you've described it as that open invitation as well. Certainly the criteria are laid out in the Bible, but it's a very open invitation. God's happy for all to be saved.
1: Yeah. And it isn't an exclusive club in the sense of excluding people because they're the wrong colour of skin or whatever. However, it is all about listening to what Almighty God says through his word, the Bible. And we'll find tonight, I certainly hope, that the Bible is a really important centre for Christadelphian life.
0: Now, I already sort of said, you know, Christadelphians in Australia, but there are Christadelphians outside Australia as well, aren't there?
1: Most certainly, and really Christadelphians are sprinkled in fairly low numbers throughout most countries of the world, even in Muslim countries. So there may be 60,000 people who call themselves Christadelphians, but there's probably a lot of other people who have beliefs very, very similar who actually are just God's people somewhere, someplace, who believe what God has said through his word and who worship him with sincerity and in truth. But in Adelaide alone, there's at least 18 autonomous congregations. We tend to call them ecclesias, which just means a congregation or a group of called out ones. But overseas, we go to the Pacific Islands, China, Philippines, United Kingdom, Canada, various places in Africa. There's quite a lot of congregations sprinkled around the world.
0: Now, you describe them as autonomous congregations, but there is something sort of that holds them together to the name as such.
1: Yeah, that's a good question, Tim. When I say autonomous, I mean they are independently acting. However, how are we defined? We're defined, if you like, by giving assent to a particular set of beliefs. What we would call first principles of the Bible. What does the Bible teach? And we would say, Lord, the Bible teaches this, this, this, and this. Okay, that's what we give assent to, and we are baptized in the knowledge of those beliefs, baptized into Christ in the knowledge of those biblical beliefs. We don't, however, have somebody somewhere who's our Pope, who's our head, who says,
0: rightio, no
1: this, folks, is what you're all going to believe because I said so. Our reference point is the Bible. Our head is Christ. So we don't have an earthly pope somewhere or head or head honcho sort of thing in any sense around the world. And that actually does mark us out as being quite different to quite a lot of other bodies who have quite a hierarchical system in place. So we're a lay group. In other words, many of us are involved in day-to-day church activities, and we don't have a hierarchy within our local church groups. We don't have, say, somebody who's called pastor, even if many of us are doing pastoral type of work.
0: I think one way I described it to others that I know is you contribute as you are able to contribute. So everyone has different talents and abilities and things that they're good at and things that I know I'm not very good at, Colin. But we do what we can to contribute towards the community that we have. And that's similar to Coast FM, actually.
1: And it's a lovely spirit, too. So it's, as with Coast FM, voluntary community in the main. Perhaps there might be a couple of pay jobs, I'm not sure. But it's volunteer and different individuals contributing to the best of their ability in different ways. And when everybody participates in that way in a congregation, it's a wonderful thing to see. And all sorts of people are able to contribute in different contexts, in different ways, for the benefit of everybody.
0: And something that I think probably leads into our next section there, when we talk about autonomous congregations that don't have a central authority, perhaps, some might say, well, how do you handle conflict? And I think one of the things that leads to is the responsibility of everyone to be involved in understanding their faith and answering to that to make sure that there is consensus on outcomes of conflict.
1: Yes, that's true. Certainly there is very big individual responsibility to personally manage conflict. However, in any groups, there will be differences of opinion over certain issues. And at times, the body as a whole, the individual community, maybe 100 members or something like that, will need to get together to discuss that and to work out a way through what could be a contentious issue of any sort of nature. And in that regard, the will of the majority would be what would be the determinant of the outcome, but it would be hoped that decision making is based on Bible principle and teaching.
0: And it's been good to see that in the past, even in my lifetime as well. So it's lovely to see everyone back to the Bible, saying what does it say?
1: Yeah.
0: What do we all
1: agree?
0: That's
1: the reference point, and that needs to continue to be the reference point in how we make decisions and how we live our lives.
0: And that's where that contrast comes to other movements that people might be familiar with in terms of their broader categories, either in terms of Roman Catholic or Protestant or Anglican, or as others mentioned, Methodist, those kinds of things. The core differences of Christadelphians start to come through a little bit there.
1: Yeah, certainly too, in the way we govern ourselves, there is a significant difference. And the questions of authority mark us out as being quite different to quite a lot of Christian-type groups. In fact, I was just going to go on to pick up something you said there. I once asked a question, this was way back in the 1980s, I think it was, when I was working at Flinders Medical Centre. One of the doctors there said to me, well, how does Christadelphianism differ from any other ism? And it might be a question that some of our listeners are thinking, well, okay, what are the factors that make it different?
0: Is an ism just a belief system? Is that
1: yes.
0: the idea of an ism?
1: Ism, yeah, a belief system more. It goes a bit broader than that, like you talk about materialism as a concept, as a body of doctrines, a body of ideas, probably more than a practice of that. Yeah.
0: So what is Christadelphianism then?
1: Well, broadly, it's a subtype of Christian, similar in some ways to Christians generally, but our values will often be similar, but our specific beliefs will also often differ to mainline churches because we feel that a lot of the mainline churches have certain doctrines which are really hard to find in the Bible. And now, we're prepared to have that discussion with anybody on that, not in a dogmatic way, I hope, but rather in a way that just reasons together about where church doctrines might have come from. And there's a lot of history around this. If you look up various history books, authors, Gibbon's Decline and Fall in the Roman Empire and other books like that, you can clearly trace the development of certain ideas which are predominant in mainline churches, which were actually not present in the first century believers at all.
0: Which is where the word Christian came from, isn't it? Right back in that early time.
1: Yeah, I think was it not in the book of Acts somewhere that in Antioch the believers were first called Christians or Christ ones. It was said in a derogatory sense, though. It was not a favourable term at all. They were people who belonged to Christ.
0: It was a label.
1: It was very much a label.
0: So, and the importance of that is that, or coming back to that personal reading aspect, is also the personal responsibility to act according to your conscience in your ecclesia, in your community.
1: Yeah, that's right. It's an endeavour, I would hope, to live by conscience, which is forged by an understanding of the Word of God. Not just, well, I've got a conscience about this because that's what I've got, because it's cultural or something like that. These are back to the Bible, back to the fundamentals, so loving God, loving neighbour as yourself, the fundamental teachings of Christ. But also, I think one thing that does not mark us out as being unique, I don't want to say that, and I don't want to come across like that, because unique means the only one of its kind, but rather in the minority, perhaps, is that we do put strong emphasis on both New and Old Testaments as working together in displaying what is the truth of the Bible. That if we don't, basically, I guess I'm saying that if we don't have a decent handle on Old Testament, then we can't really understand New. And the proof of that, I think, Tim, is this, that the New Testament quotes time and time and time again from the Old Testament to prove points. So if we don't understand where that's come from and why it's there, we really haven't got a good handle, I think, on our New Testament understanding.
0: Lacking some important context there. So just to before we go to a quick break, we'll just go quickly through the name Christadelphian then. What does that name mean as such, if you break it down?
1: Well, literally, it means a brother or relative of Christ. Now, how is that so? Because it's the name of Christ and the Greek word for brother put into one. So there are Christ, Adelphos. So if you check out a Greek lexicon, you'll find, or dictionary, you'll find Adelphos actually means from the same womb, literally, very literally. So at its fundamental, it's a brother or relative of Christ. But is this a word then that was just invented out of the blue? It isn't, because if we were to look in the book of Colossians, one of those small New Testament epistles written by the Apostle Paul, in chapter 1 at verse 2, the Apostle Paul speaks of a word that we might say in English, and this is completely wrong pronunciation. Any people who are Greek listening to this will
0: cover your ears. Yep.
1: You cover their ears because it's not right. So it looks like adelphos en Christo, brothers in Christ, is the meaning. So the closest we have biblically is that little phrase in the book of Colossians, which actually means brothers in Christ.
0: And it's a wonderful familial expression, isn't it, to describe a family, a family
1: it
0: community.
1: And it really has implications, because if we are brothers, then none of us is the father. None of us is the head. Well, sure, we're fathers in our own families, but none of us takes that role of head, because we are all brothers and sisters. And that actually works out very well in our local congregations. And we choose often to use the term brother or sister in addressing somebody, particularly in a formal context, brother so-and-so, sister so-and-so. And it does emphasize both the family, that is the spiritual family, and the equality aspect of our movement. Well, it's not our movement, of the brotherhood.
0: And all members are addressed in that way equally.
1: Yes, equally. So it's a really important factor. So we don't get this pecking order occurring where some are seen to be more important than others and can start exercising undue authority. But I think it does raise a question, well, who on earth is a relative of Christ? And it's the Lord Jesus Christ himself, as recorded in the Gospel of Matthew, chapter 12, verse 50, says words to this effect, if I can just remember what he says there, that he asked the question, well, who is my mother and my brother and sister? And the answer is, it's those who do the will of God in my Father in heaven. So there is a responsibility that comes with using this title, brother or relative of Christ. There is a responsibility to act like it, and that's a massive responsibility, and it's not one that we necessarily fulfill. We don't fulfill perfectly, but that is our endeavour.
0: All right. If you do have a question for Colin tonight to answer, 8371-1000 is the phone number. That's 8371-1000. We'll go to a quick music break now, and we'll continue talking about the introduction to the Christadelphians just after the break. 8371-1000. Certainly many more questions for you, Colin. I hope you're prepared. Hope you're enjoying your evening on Coast FM.

0: And welcome back. 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This is the Bible Spotlight Program. My name's Tim Colliver. Thank you for your calls during the break. Tonight I'm talking with Colin Story about the Christadelphians. Who are the Christadelphians, Colin? It's a big question. You're answering it in small chunks tonight, and thank you for coming in. We've talked about the Christadelphians in Australia, Christadelphians across the world, in sort of small pockets around the place, not a very big number, held together by a common belief that the Bible is the one and only inspiration of God, that we must turn to the Bible for our beliefs and our answers and have a very personal relationship with God from the Bible. So we've gone through that. We've talked about what the Christadelphian means, brethren in Christ, taken from those scriptural references which you quoted there, Colossians 1 verse 2 and Matthew 12 verse 50, and the responsibility that that gives us to know the commandments of Christ and to obey them, to be part of that family. So to get back to maybe some of the history side of it, perhaps, because you've a fascinating story on this side. Where did the Christadelphian name and history of itself as an ism come from?
1: Well, look, Tim, there's several answers to that question. I guess we're going to look a bit at the family tree, so to speak, of Christadelphians today. But in the first instance, in the modern era, we hark back to a gentleman called Dr. John Thomas, who is a medical doctor, an Englishman who in 1832 found himself in a shipwreck and making a vow, and it sounds a little bit dramatic in a way, but this is what actually happened, that making a vow that if he was to survive, he would look into finding what the truth of religion was, particularly the scriptures. And he did survive, and he set himself to that task, and through the next 15 or so years, it was a voyage of discovery for him in the United States in the main, talking, thinking, exploring the scriptures in particular. And by 1847, he believed he had found the truth. Now, he wasn't saying he's the first person on earth ever to find it, but he had sifted through the many, many ideas that were around at the time, tested them against the Bible, and discovered a set of doctrines, if you like, which seemed to in his mind, conform with the Bible teaching, a consistent set of doctrines. That was around 14, 15 years after the shipwreck and vow, and at that point he was baptized. And from around about that time, probably 1849 at least, a group of followers were formed around him. He wrote a really important book published first in 1850 called Elpis Israel, and again, the Greeks would be horrified at the pronunciation of what is a Greek-derived word, The Hope of Israel. It's quite a substantial book, over 400 pages, and explains Bible fundamentals.
0: And it's interesting in two senses there. One is that the ideas contained in this book were quite, as you already mentioned, quite distinct from many of the church ideas available at the time. So there was a bit of a clash in there. But also, he deliberately mentions Israel, which the Old Testament, the Bible, you've already mentioned tonight, is heavily invested in, this, the history of the nation of Israel, and God is heavily invested in. And yet, many churches at the time would have had almost nothing to do with. He wouldn't hear the word Israel coming from the pulpit. And yet, he's named his book with the Greek and with Israel to talk about these different ideas that he's found in the Bible.
1: And it's interesting that it should name it with a Greek terminology, Elpis Israel. You think, well, why a Greek terminology? Why not a Hebrew? Because that's a Greek terminology that is found in the New Testament. The book of Acts has actually got quite a few references to that. So it's very much a New Testament concept, not an Old Testament idea that we should throw out. So the hope of Israel is a really important concept, biblically, we believe.
0: And now this book then is over 150, 60, nearly 170 years old. How do you see it today, Colin?
1: Well, the question I suppose you're asking, is it inspired? Absolutely not. Is it based on the inspired word of God? Yes. Can we prove that? Can we show that? Can we demonstrate it? Yes, I would believe, for somebody who's prepared to read what is an extremely well-developed discussion in this book. So it's not flawless, but it's remarkable. And in particularly the comments that John Thomas made in 1850 about prophecy, which is straight out of the Bible, and things that would come to pass, for example, the growth of Russia and the return of Israel to the land, prophesied way back in 1850 when it looked, things like that looked very, very far from the truth.
0: I mean, 65 years before the Balfour Declaration?
1: Yes, yeah.
0: Which even began to talk about Israel again?
1: And there were many attempts,
0: 100 years before it existed.
1: Many attempts to try to get Israel or Jews congregating in a place other than Israel, but no. From the Bible, John Thomas was clearly saying there will be a land called Israel and that will be inhabited by Jews who are regathered around, from around the planet. Now, he probably wasn't the only person to say that, but there weren't many others at all. It wasn't common mainline Bible thinking of the day. So,
0: and that focus on prophecy is almost a hallmark of Christadelphians as well, isn't it?
1: It is. We put a lot of emphasis on that because to us it is a really good indicator that the Bible can be trusted today. So it's not the only indicator by any means, but it's a really good reason to say, to have conviction that the Bible is true, because it was able to forecast and their writings indicate that. It's not just our writings too, by the way. There's writings from hundreds of years ago that make similar forecasts to show that the Bible can be trusted.
0: So we've gone from one man in 1830s, 1830s,

0: work. And so there were, it was a really important, had a really important impact on quite a few individuals in both, in the English-speaking world at the time. In the US, though, there was another important event that is very much related to our question tonight, who are the Christadelphians? Because at that point, the groups of individual believers, the people who were individual believers, didn't have a particular name. They might have been called a Royal Society or something like that of believers, but there wasn't an official name. But it was the American Civil War, 1864, forced the issue, because those who were individual believers then needed a name to appeal to authorities for exemption from military service as conscientious objectors. You see, they saw the issue. If you're in the North fighting the South, you are killing your brothers in Christ. And they saw that as being totally unacceptable.
1: That was a clear moment.
0: That was a clear moment. And in fact, the logic, I think, still applies today. How would you join an army that's actually, you are responsible for killing your brothers in Christ? It's just, it doesn't work. But they were not to be called Thomasites. John Thomas was absolutely adamant about that. He was not interested in getting a following of people after himself. So they developed the name Christadelphian and took that to the authorities, and that was acceptable then. So the name then goes back to 1864.
1: All right, and now how many would you estimate?
0: Maybe 60,000, something of that order, around the world. It's really very, very small numbers. But as I said before, there's no doubt many others, individuals who have similar beliefs tucked away here, there and everywhere.
1: And that's an interesting concept in itself. Certainly we can trace back through history, can't we, of individual groups of people who had similar approaches to the Bible, you could say.
0: Oh, yeah, very much so. And this is, I think, to me, this is really quite exciting, that way back in the Reformation days, there were groups of people throughout Europe who had ideas and thinking biblically which was pretty well identical to that which we have today. So John Thomas did not invent a particular set of beliefs that we think of as being the truth. But absolutely not. These ideas have been around for centuries.
1: Because they're in the Bible.
0: Because they're in the Bible, and that goes right back there. So back in the Reformation day, for example, 1525 in Switzerland, there was a group who got together who called themselves Brethren in Christ. And their ideas, their understanding of the Bible is pretty well identical to ours, and there's historical records indicating that. There's groups in Poland a little bit later who call themselves simply the Brethren. And people might think, oh, look, we're just kind of inventing this history. No, if you go to Poland today and talk to locals today, they know about the Brethren. They are celebrated in their history books from the 1500s and 1600s. They were snuffed out. They were expelled from Poland in the Counter-Reformation, when the church decided all this Reformation stuff was no good. We're going to have to stamp on that. So by 1658, the movement was stifled, and the Brethren in Christ had to get out of Poland, and they spread westward. So Poland was particularly high density of the Brethren. And it is taught in the schools in Poland today.
1: It was a particularly difficult time, I think, to have those conversations. The church had a lot more power, a lot more authority. People had less power and authority to challenge those ideas. But the Reformation certainly changed some of that.
0: I think the amazing thing out of that, though, is that people in those days were quite prepared to stand up for their beliefs, and if it may be at the risk of their lives. So there were quite a group of people called Anabaptists. So this covered a whole range of different reforming groups. Anabaptists who believed simply this, that you needed to be baptized as an adult. Not just infant sprinkling, unacceptable, because it was done in ignorance. Adult with understanding of the Bible was an essential for a true believer. And there was, across Europe, and you can go to historical books on this, you see many, many groups who believed this. A lot of those too, although particularly in Poland, were also anti-Trinitarian, because that was another of the

0: ideas that the brethren held, that God is not three in one, that God is, there's God, the Son of God, and the Holy Spirit is the power of God, who's not a person at all. And that was a belief that was there amongst many in the 15 and 1600s.
1: And enough to get you labelled heretic and excommunicated.
0: And burnt at the stake, maybe, if you were really, really unlucky.
1: So back to today's Christadelphians then. Is there any comparison with, I mean, you've mentioned the Brethren. We certainly know about other groups today called who call themselves the Brethren. Is there any comparison to other smaller things that might be called sects or those that keep themselves apart from other mainstream Christian religions?
0: Well, there are similarities. I think there's any similarities in any independently minded groups of people. And we know of other small groups around the nation, and we would enjoy talking with them. We would often come to points of divergence with respect to interpretation of the Bible, but we certainly respect the fact that they refer back to the Bible as their point of authority.
1: Okay, so to come to the, or back to more to the organisation of Christadelphians today, you've talked about the individual ecclesias, as we call them, a different word rather than churches for congregations. We talked about the equality of all being brethren there, and back to this idea of the truth that comes from the Bible. Did you want to start going through some of those ideas behind, well, it tends to be capitalised in the Christadelphian world, doesn't it? The truth, capital T, capital T.
0: Yeah, it is, and I think with good reason there. If we had our Bibles, we would be busy turning up to 2 Thessalonians chapter 2, verses 10 to 14. And I think that's a particularly interesting section in just thinking about this matter, this terminology, which is New Testament terminology about the truth. So the Apostle Paul, in this section in Thessalonians, talks about ones who were in fact going to perish because they didn't receive the love of the truth that they might be saved. So the love of the truth, the Apostle Paul says, is something really important to receive, to be saved. Second occurrence of that same sort of idea says that there were ones who believed a lie and that they were condemned because they didn't believe the truth. So we're starting to get a picture here that believing the truth is considered by the Apostle Paul as being really quite important for salvation. And then a third use of this word, the truth, in the same bracket of verses, it talks about the Apostle Paul giving thanks to God for these believers in Thessalonica because God has chosen them for salvation through cleansing of spirit and belief of the truth. So, look, there's three times in that short passage we have this concept of the truth. I'd have to deduce from that it's an important concept.
1: Certainly important to the Apostle Paul and other writers of the Bible as well, because they're talking about something that is, in the Jewish context of the time, a thing that was researched and detailed and known personally, as opposed to perhaps a feeling concept. They took the word of God very seriously context in the Judaistic world.
0: Yes, and I suspect at times ran the risk of Jewish people quite often seem to run the risk of taking it as a set of doctrines rather than as a basis for a way of life. So the important thing about this concept of the truth is that it isn't just a whole bunch of beliefs. It is that, but it is an outworking of those beliefs as well. So we don't just believe the truth as such, we need to live the truth as well, appreciating that we will always be imperfect in both those departments.
1: And that's where you get that companion concept of in spirit and in truth, or in sincerity and truth.
0: Yeah, John 4, it's a really remarkable quotation, worthy of thought, that we need to worship God in spirit or sincerity, that's another aspect of that, and truth.
1: So then, to come back to an idea of truth, if you're going to put a capital T on it, that really does lend towards that unique concept, doesn't it? It's moving towards that idea that there is one way, one Christ, one truth.
0: Yeah, and I think that's not incompatible with what the New Testament says, the Acts chapter 4, verse 12, for example. I think it's the Apostle Peter saying that there is no other name under heaven by which we might be saved. Now, that is an extraordinary statement in today's age where there are considered to be many alternative truths. Is it a postmodernist age and all that sort of thing where there is no absolute truth, it's all relative? But that's not how I can possibly read Acts 4, verse 12, that there is no other name under heaven whereby we must be saved. Now,
1: it's probably a topic for a bigger conversation in terms of where the details matter, but you would say, Colin, it does matter what we believe from the Bible.
0: Yeah, and the Christadelphians will say it really does matter what you believe. They will also say it matters what you do with what you believe. I just keep on emphasising that because I just don't want any listeners to think, well, if you've got a set of doctrines that you agree to, well, that's, you've got the truth and you're right. We're not. That's far from the truth.
1: We're saved by an active faith that's working in our lives.
0: But I think too, in saying that there is some knowable truth from out of the New Testament, we can actually refer back to church writers and historians to determine what in fact was thought to be truth in the first century. So really, this is the history of the Christadelphians, is not just recent John Thomas, reformers, Reformation. Throughout the ages, there have been pockets of people, and these are historically documented, who believe the same thing. There's been a continuous thread from first century when the gospel was spread far and wide in the Roman Empire. There's been a continuous presence of believers, I believe, through the ages in different places, scattered around here, there, and often having their existence terminated throughout 2,000 years. That's my personal belief.
1: So do you want to then, because we're fast running out of time tonight, Colin, do you want to go into what Christadelphians do believe as much as you can in a bit of a nutshell?
0: Look, I'll endeavour to be very quick here, Tim, because I appreciate that time's against us, as always, when I'm talking with you. But look, we've already emphasised the Bible's the foundation of our faith. We believe it's fully inspired and it demonstrably has not been corrupted over thousands of years. In terms of this term, the gospel, that's often used, which is described in the New Testament as the power of God to salvation, that it relates to the things about the kingdom of God in the name of Jesus Christ. That's the good news that the Bible holds, relates to the kingdom of God on earth, and those things will come about through the role of the Lord Jesus Christ.
1: It's a fascinating little concept that you just dig into and dig into until you
0: can.
1: Yes.
0: Yeah. So each one of these comments, these lines that we're mentioning about different doctrines, actually is a hot program in its own right for those who are interested in exploration of Bible doctrine.
1: So just the kingdom of God, you mentioned the kingdom of God on earth, which is a very key differentiating point from many other church beliefs.
0: Well, it is. It sounds a very simple point, but look, thy kingdom come, thy will be done on earth as it is in heaven. The Lord's Prayer says it very clearly and eloquently.
1: Mm.
0: And look, that's been a hallmark, I think, of Christadelphians, the Christadelphian movement, the belief and the motivation engendered by the belief in the kingdom of God to come on earth. It's an ambition, if you like. It's an objective, as it was with the Apostle Paul, to be involved in that kingdom to come.
1: And then the name of Jesus Christ. And there's a lot in a name.
0: Yeah, well, in that.
1: And that's another night in itself.
0: Yeah, it is. But one thing we might say about Christ then, our belief is certainly that he was the Son of God, not God the Son. He was mortal in his first, at his birth. He died and was raised to life everlasting. God was his Father, and he is now mediating for saints who pray. That's saints being believers there. He will be king, and in his day he had access to the power of the Holy Spirit, which was God's special power given in special circumstances for special outcomes, and he had he had that at his fingertips, as it were.
1: And one of the special applications of that power was God the Creator.
0: Yes, and that's where we certainly believe that God is the creator of all things, and he is, if you like, also, in another term, he's the Father who has a purpose to fill the earth with his glory, is how the Old Testament will put it.
1: Which enables a literal understanding of Genesis 1, 2, 3.
0: Yes, it does, yes, which we believe is quite consistent with the New Testament picking up of those same ideas in the mouth of Jesus and the apostles.
1: And it's important from that Genesis record all the way through. We talk about Adam and Eve, that first sin, and the first taking responsibility for sin, isn't it? That's a core.
0: It is. We would view, as one of your regular guests, Paul Creswell, has very eloquently put on this program, that Genesis is the seed bed for the rest of the Bible. And certainly in terms of taking responsibility of sin, Genesis chapter 3, Adam and Eve situation there, highlights that when we sin, we die, and we must seek forgiveness for what we've done. And God is not going to be punishing us for some external tempter's acts. So that has implications about what we believe as Christadelphians about devil, Satan, and things like that. So we believe man is mortal. The death is permanent in the grave. There's no consciousness unless we are raised to life on Christ's return. Then there will be a judgment in the future. And we believe that resurrection is the only hope of life.
1: Now, can you just go through that one again? Because there's a lot sort of in between the lines on that one. So maybe just a little bit.
0: Well, we start off, man is mortal. That means we are dying. That we have we've got a very short lifespan. And while we have that, we have a lot of
1: opportunity.
0: We also have a lot of evidence of mortality. We have a lot of sickness and whatnot. That's our nature. That's how we are. And that when we die, then we really do die. We don't half die so that our body seems to be dead. We're pretty clear on that. The body looks very dead. But we don't then believe that there is a soul bit that keeps on going on, because the Old Testament writings in particular are very strong on this. There's at least three books, Job, Psalms, and Ecclesiastes, very strong on this, indicating there is no memory, there's no consciousness after death. So that's what we believe, death equals death.
1: And the hope comes in with Christ.
0: The hope comes in with Christ, who is described in the New Testament as being the first fruits of them that sleep being used as a term for die in Christ. So just as Jesus died, was buried, and rose again, so those believers who are baptized into Christ,
1: from faithful Abraham,
0: from all the way back, even back to Adam's day, all those who were receiving an understanding from God in some way or other of the gospel, and bear in mind that from very early days, the promised Redeemer was being promised in the Old Testament, great covenants of promise.
1: The Redeemer, the kingdom.
0: Yep.
1: And eternal life.
0: And those who are in looking forward to that redemption then are the ones who will be able to go through that same process of death, burial, resurrection because of their affinity, their linkage with Christ. So today the mechanism for that is through baptism.
1: Adult baptism, responsible baptism.
0: Yep, conscious of what we're doing and giving assent to the fact that God is righteous and that we are unrighteous.
1: Now, the kingdom of God has two aspects in the Christadelphian hope.
0: Yeah, it has. And that's probably not a very well-known aspect of Bible. Old Testament then, the kingdom of Israel was described as the kingdom of God on earth.
1: Because God was the king of it.
0: God was the ultimate. So it was a theocracy in the days of David. It wasn't necessarily a very successful theocracy, but it was the pattern, if you like, of things to come yet. And so we're looking forward to a very literal kingdom of God on earth in the future, centered in Israel. So a lot of things that we believe biblically are very much Israel-based sort of thing, but one which will permeate the whole world. So the whole world, we believe, and this is our hope, this is where we are yearning for the day to come when the whole earth will be positively influenced by the kingdom of God.
1: And just to continue with Israel there, we mentioned Israel very early on in terms of its centred on the Bible. it's quite common in a Christadelphian congregation to hear a prayer for Israel. Not because we think they're doing the right thing, but often because they're not.
0: Yeah, so we are certainly not politically involved in Israel. We have nothing to do with that. We believe that Jews, even atheistic Jews today, who with whom we don't have a strong affinity, however, they are part of the seed, the descendants of Abraham, who was blessed, and that those who bless Israel then and now will be blessed, those who curse will be cursed. So, yes, we see the Jews as a really important witness of God's ongoing power on earth.
1: And that's bound up in those Old Testament promises that you were mentioning a moment before as well.
0: Yeah, that's where that's all pointing. So, look, there's a whole bunch of other things I could mention about salvation through grace and faith and obedience and things like that. Bible prophecy to us, as we mentioned before, is important, and it's a really something that keeps us alive. There's an enormous amount of things happening in the world today which are exciting to us. The recent Brexit vote by the Parliament there to say, yes, we're going to go ahead and get right out of Europe, to us is an evidence of fulfilment of a prophecy, or ongoing fulfilment of prophecy.
1: So just in the couple of moments that we've got left remaining then, I think the boil it down for me, if you can, please, Colin. Christadelphian practice as a person, as a personal belief and a faith, what does that mean to you?
0: Well, it means an enormous amount to a Christadelphian, or in that our source of instruction is the Bible. And so Bible reading, preferably on a daily basis, is a really important practice. It's not a command as such, but it is a really important practice amongst the community. It's a privilege. And in that, we'd emphasize both Old and New Testament. So we would read, we like to read our Bibles. We like to think about our Bibles as well. And out of that then comes an influence, if you like, of the Word of God, which will influence our character and behavior for good. So we therefore would, for example, be very aware of the instructions biblically to love God and love our neighbor. And now most Christians will know about that too. That's certainly in our minds. We're not against that at all. That is fundamentally really, really important, that a Christadelphian actually helps people, individual people who we come across. We have a total responsibility to do that. And as the Apostle Paul said in Galatians, that we need to do good to all men, especially those of the household of faith, but to do good to all men is, in fact, in our practice. Look, that's a very big question you've asked right at the end.
1: I did throw that in there.
0: There's a lot of other dimensions to all of this: family life, what we do from day to day and things like that, which often won't be dissimilar to what other people do. But I think a major thing is our objective in life is into the future. And doesn't mean by that, or we forget about the present. We have to actually occupy in a profitable way, in a proper way, until Christ comes. So whatever employment we're in, we should be conscientious doing that as unto the Lord. So there's a lot of implications from our belief about how our way of life and how we should work.
1: It's lovely the way that drives it all the way through. Was there anything else, any closing comments you had there?
0: Well, just a final thought. It's going right back to the Bible, Acts 17. It was about a group of people in Berea, a little town in Macedonia called Berea. The Apostle Paul visited them on his second missionary journey. And it says of them that they received the word with all readiness of mind. This is the word of God. This is the Bible. And searched the scriptures daily whether those things were so. And I think that's the attitude of a real disciple of Christ today.
1: The Apostle Paul visited them with the power of God guiding his lips.
0: Yep.
1: And they said, we're going to check what that says.
0: Yep. We're going to search the scriptures daily. The scriptures. And that's what the whole of the book of Acts was about. And as the Apostle Paul said to the Thessalonians, prove all things, hold fast to that which is good. And I think that's the message that we would put tonight. Not the important thing is not who are the Christadelphians. The important thing for us all is to get back to our Bibles and check out the message.
1: Well, thank you, Colin. I think that was a really interesting presentation.
0: Thanks, Tim.
1: And that's about all we've got time for tonight on Bible Spotlight. So thank you, Colin. Thank you, David and Elizabeth, for the effort they put into preparing tonight for us. And Christadelphia meeting places around Adelaide in the following week, there are some great addresses being given. You can find out more details about a Christadelphia meeting place near you and major upcoming events at www.openyourbible.com.au. 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And at Hope Valley, 1186 Grand Junction Road, next Sunday at 6 p.m, they're continuing their story of the life of Christ, getting towards the end now. Next Sunday is Innocence on Trial and the Corrupt Crucifixion. And finally at Woodville, on number 4 Aberfeldy Avenue, next Sunday, 2:30 p.m, they're asking, what does the Bible say about Russia and the future of Israel and God's kingdom on earth? 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
3: Here's the weather for Monday, the 20th of July. Minimum 9, maximum 18. Mostly sunny, with a chance around about 5%. Sun protection recommended between 11:20 and 1:20 p.m. with UV expected to reach 3, which is a moderate measurement. Mostly sunny, light winds. So another beautiful day tomorrow, but looking a little bit later in the week into some more rain coming through. So there we have it. So we are in winter, and I guess we should expect all that, shouldn't we? Yes. So I hope you're snuggled and warm, I should say, in bed on this cool Sunday night. Speaking of cool, let's have some cool jazz. Yes, yes. You're listening to A Touch of Jazz. My name's Mel Tickle. I'm your godfather of groove until midnight tonight, and I don't turn into Cinderella, hopefully. But not with a voice like that, at least. Anyway, thank you for tuning in, and thank you once again to the Bible Spotlight team, talking about the emergence of the Christadelphians tonight. It was very interesting. Always an interesting program, put together with all the heart and love that can be mastered in the Christian universe, the Christadelphians. Great work. Thanks, Bible Spotlight, every Sunday night, 8 till 9, hosted by Tim Collar, who are together being a good bloke. He's got a great touch of jazz, I should say. Well, great music. Thank you, Tim. Well, listening to the voice of Velvet Fog, Mr. Mel Torme, from his album In the Lounge with Mel Torme. And he was also one hell of a drummer as well. I guess that's like everybody that used to be drummers and now sing. I think they're terrific, aren't they? Yes. All right. What's our first track for tonight? Our first track tonight is from the Ed Wilson Big Band. From his album, Song for Joel, here is Moments Like This from the Ed Wilson Big Band.

0: Yes, young Australian performer there, Harrison Craig, with Almost Like Being in Love from his album Kings of Vegas. Goodness me. Yes, that's a while. It's a while back. I'm trying to find which year he recorded that in. I think it was 2009. But Harrison Craig, and before that, Polish-born Australian jazz guitarist George Goller, from his album The Composer's Gallery, right back in 1970, he played Up and Away. And we opened, of course, with the Ed Wilson Big Band. Now, let's have a look at a track from Adelaide's Catherine Lambert, from an album she recorded back in 2005, at least released back in 2005. Here is You Can't Miss It from Catherine Lambert.
1: You can't miss it. Any closer, ready to bite. You can't miss it.

Yes, another track from George Goller from that album, The Composer's Gallery, with a look of love from the track from of course, Bacharach and David. Now to David Campbell, when he's living and working in the US. David Campbell came across a composer by the name of John Puccino, composer-poet, and David Campbell produced this album, which is largely, and I apologise for the pun, largely unsung quality. This is it's poetry in music. It's a lyric, as you'd expect. This is a marvellous album, and it's titled, not surprisingly, David Campbell and John Puccino. And I don't have a date on that. I've got a feeling. No, I'll look it up on the net and get back to you on that. But that's David Campbell sings John Puccino, and it's a marvellous album. And it's very much along the lines of, if I may say so, the style of Leonard Cohen or John Pine, perhaps. But here's the wonderful voice and wonderful treatment of a piece of work by John Puccino from New York by David Campbell.

David Campbell singing the work of John Pacino. Pacino, that's B-U-C-C-H-I-N-O. And the time is now 9:18 here at Adelaide's 88.7 Coast FM. We're live and local 24 hours a day. You are listening to A Touch of Jazz. My name is Mel Tickle and I'm your host until midnight tonight with all your late night jazz. I'm hoping you're snuggled up warm and cozy and perhaps indulging in a cocoa or a warming beverage and enjoying the jazz. Now let's turn to Michelle Nicole, a Brossa Valley girl made good. She was nominated for ARIA Awards for the Best Jazz Album in 2001, 2004 and 2009. This is from her 2009 album, The Loveliest Night of the Year. This is Brossa Valley's and proudly South Australia's Michelle Nicole. Moved on to bigger and brighter things. Here is Hey There from the album Loveliest Night of the Year.

Yes, Australia, South Australia's Michelle Nicole. Now, another South Australian recording, but this one from Mike Stewart. The Mike Stewart Big Band, working with Luke Thompson, from an album, Basie and Sinatra and Beyond, a 2011 recording. So here's Mike Stewart and the Big Band with Luke Thompson and All of Me. Might be a live recording too.

0: It's a local recording of Mike Stewart Big Band with Luke Thompson, although Luke probably featured there on sax and not voice on that particular track. Well, the time is now 9.29, coming up to 9.30 here on Adelaide's 88.7 Coast FM. It's time for our station break, and after the break we'll have work by Joe Shindamo, Melbourne pianist, Sydney pianist Francis Madden, another track from the Ed Wilson Big Band, another one from Catherine Lambert, and one from the Daily Wilson Big Band going back a ways. So stick around in this late night jazz just for you. Here's our station break.
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2: 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At the moment, it's on 87 degrees.
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We'll hit another track from... slipped through a bit. Yes, we'll have another track from Joe Shindamo. In a little while, Joe Shindamo AO. And Joe, a Melbourne pianist, has won more awards and been nominated for more music awards than one can shake a conductor's bat in that. Quite the talent is Joe Shindamo's worked a lot with James Morrison. In fact, arranged some of James Morrison's The Big American Songbook pieces. So if you get a chance to see him perform live, please do so. That was a track, Promises, Promises, from Anyone Who Had a Heart. That was the name of the album, Anyone Who Had a Heart, back in 1997. Yes, now to Frances Madden, the Vietnamese-Australian young lady, beautiful young lady. Saw her perform at the, Wangaratta Jazz Festival, and in fact the Jazz Festival down south in Devonport. Back in the day, it was 2017, maybe 2018, maybe. Frances Madden, and this is from her album, If This Were a Dream, and it's Deed I Do. So this is Australia's Frances Madden with the Deed I Do.

0: Yes, Frances Madden, who's now shifted across to to Britain, UK for a little while. We're glad to have her back in Australia and playing some more jazz for us. Well, the time is now 9:44. Come at the 9:45. You're listening to A Touch of Jazz. My name is Mel Tickle, and I'm your
1: godfather of groove,
0: playing the late night jazz for you till midnight tonight. Now back to the Ed Wilson Big Band from an album they recorded in 2002. I think I picked this up at the Adelaide Cabaret Festival. It's Cooler Than Cool and Hotter Than Hell. Well, it's not hotter than hell today. It was a beautiful winter's day here in Adelaide, though. But, well, if we recall the big song by, it was Frank Ifield, that's right. He produced a fantastic version of I Remember You. Here's Ed Wilson Big Band doing exactly the same.

Oh, that was another track by Catherine Lambert. Back in the Swing was the name of the album. Shades of Grey was the track. Before that, we had, as I mentioned, Ed Wilson Big Band with the voice of Ed himself with I Remember You. Now, back in the right back in the day when, dare I say it, Benson and Hedges. Goodness me, that... I suppose I shouldn't even mention the brand on the radio, but Benson Hedges ran the Daily Wilson Big Band. And here is a track from those days, back right back in 1972, that Daily Wilson Big Band. And Do Me a Good Turn with the vocal work by Kerry Bedell, wonderful, wonderful, wonderful singer.

Yeah, Todd Pace, that was the Daly Wills Big Band back in 1972 with Do Me a Good Turn. Now for a bit of a different track, from the voice of Kerry Bedell, and the title is The Sheriff, from two disc packs you put out called Miscellany Disc 2, or this one, Miscellany Disc 2. Miscellany Disc 1 I don't have with me. But this is Kerry Bedell, wonderful voice, wonderful Australian singer. I don't have a year of this, I don't have a year on this one. This is Kerry Bedell. Sit back and enjoy.

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Yes, once again, Sydney's Frances Madden with the traditional blues song Wade in the Water from her album If This Were a Dream. Well, guess what? It's 10.05 here on Adelaide's 88.7 Coast FM. You are listening to A Touch of Jazz. My name is Mel Tickle and I'm your host until midnight tonight when Dave Gable will be in with the chocolate box. That's right. I almost said magic box, but I think it was a chocolate box. There might be some magic in the chocolate box, but it's certainly a box of some description and with the chocolates in it. Anyway, Dave will be in at midnight with that, as some of the music never heard on radio before. That's worth listening to. Okay, so yes, back to this time, Harrison Craig, the young cabaret singer, performed here in the Cabaret Festival, has been on TV and worked on The Voice and Idol. Here's Harrison Craig singing My Eyes Adored You here on A Touch of Jazz this beautiful, cool evening.

is another track from that album, Anyone You Had a Heart, by Joe Shindamo. Melbourne-born Victorian, of course he'd be Melbourne-born Victorian, wouldn't he? 1997 album, Anyone You Had a Heart. Joe Shindamo, or AOM. Now back to South Australian music with Mike Stewart and the Big Band, with Luke Thompson. This time, I Won't Dance.

0: Adelaide's Mike Stewart Big Band and Luke Thompson on vocals that time with I Won't Dance.
1: I love that tune.
0: Well, the time is now...
1: If anyone can tell me what the line means, for heaven rest us, I'm not asbestos, I'll buy you a drink.
0: There you go. I don't think I can buy you a drink, but maybe Luke Thompson can. Okay, now, is it two? What's the time now? It's 10:22, coming up 10:22. Is it too soon for witchcraft? I don't know.

0: Well, it might be Woolwich Craft, but after the station break, we'll listen with more with another track from Michelle Nicole and Michael Brecker and Lorenzo Almeida, Tony Desair, Dinah Crowell on Late Night Jazz here. A Touch of Jazz, Mel Tickle, your host till midnight, with all the late night jazz you can absorb. And I hope you're cuddled up nice and warm in bed. 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
1: 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The 80s was a decade of economic change. The Aussie dollar was floated. Greed is good. The share markets were a wild ride.
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the fine Jesuits of Frost Valley's Michelle and Nicole with Blessing in Disguise. 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
5: 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And Fred, great to hear from you again. Glad to know that you're working well under the, living well under the this cool winter weather. 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And Fred, thanks for the mention, and be glad talking to you. Thanks. Hear from you again. Here's Herb Ellis and Hendrik Mjukens with Limehouse Blues.

0: up to 11 o'clock, station break, is Django Reinhardt. I think Misbehaven. Before that, we had Michael Bublé with You Make Me Feel So Young, and she certainly does. Hey, there was an album back in 2013. He's been around a long time now. Glad to see he's back vocalising a bit. And before that, we had Herbers and Hendrik Mugens with Limehouse Blues. Well, it's time for us, 11 o'clock, station break here on Adelaide's 88.7 Coast FM. 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

Yes, it's Elaine Elias, Brazilian performer, now working in the US mostly. There's a lot of people vying for the crown of best bossa nova sound since the days of Antonio Carlos Jobim back in the early 60s. Still a beautiful sound, isn't it, the bossa nova? Well, Elaine is now working in the US mostly. That's the more I see from her album Bossa Nova Stories back in 2008. I've got a few other tracks of hers a little bit later in the program. But now it's back to the wonderful voice of Diana Krall, all the way from Vancouver Island. Here's Diana Krall with Frim Fram Sauce.

from his album Out in Australia, 2007, Tony DeSerre. Now Lorinda Almeida and Bud Shank with Gnaccio.

Yes, Lorena Almeida, as I said, and the work on sax of Bud Shank. Now we're to my favourite Louis Prima track, and I picked this up from his album called The Wildest, and it's recorded in 1957. But a bit of a laugh, I think you'll enjoy it. It's a great film clip if you have a look at it on YouTube. Louis Prima and Banana Split, I should say, for my baby. I think people with a sugar issue should look away.

A life, I just picked me a plum. 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Still, it's a real good bet. The best is yet to come.

It's foggy in London right at the moment. It might be a tiny bit warm. That was going from Lorenzo Amado and Sid Ellis, Hendrik Merkens. Now to South Australian Kim Perling. Kim Perling Trio. Spring can really hang you up the most.

That's where we might leave the compelling trio just for a moment, until the station break is over anyway. And here's our 11:45 station break here on Adelaide's Coast FM. We're 88.7, we're live and local 24 hours a day. You're listening to A Touch of Jazz. Mel Tickle, your host, until midnight tonight. Dave Gable will be in from there with the chocolate box.

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And actually, I'll go to Julie London.

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you I want.

Good morning. Welcome to Monday, 20th of July. Yeah, the gremlins have struck here this morning, that's for sure. Minimum overnight of 9 degrees, maximum 18 for town and mostly sunny with light winds, and then much the same for Tuesday the 21st. 10 overnight, 17 the maximum, partly cloudy with light winds. So, yeah, it's all going this morning. Good morning, welcome to the Chocolate Box. My name is Dave Gable. I'll be your host for the next 3 hours. Play music we don't think has been played on Adelaide Community Radio before. Some of it's brand new. I've got some new stuff lined up just after 12:30, and we'll get to that. Thank you to Mel for an interesting jazz program. Bit of an issue towards the end, but we'll work through it. It's how it goes, you know. Kicking off this morning with George Fletcher's Bourbon Revival and a track called Rumble Groove. And then another track from UK band Rainbow with arguably what some would call the best drum introduction in the business. 8371 1000 is the phone number. Give me a call if you want to request a song this morning or dedicate one to someone special in your existence. And if I've got it here, I'll play it. If I haven't, I won't, but I'll put it in the program coming up. All right. No talk. More music. George Fletcher's Bourbon Revival from their Dangerous Things album and Rumble Groove, and then Rainbow with Stargazer.

0: Rainbow and Stargazer. What do you think? Best drum intro of all time or just one of many good ones? I reckon one of many good ones. There's a lot of them out there when you start to think about, you know, progressive rock and roll and heavy metal and all that. There's a lot of boom, boom, boom out there in the world to sort through. It's 14 minutes past midnight. 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
0: Yeah, okay. Dirtbound now, we'll play that rock and roll. And then the Skeleton Club, Down by the Water.

0: Raggedy Man and Rachel. 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It's half past midnight here at 88.7 Adelaide's Coast FM. Coming up after the break, I have some new Adelaide music for you.
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0: Sure are. This is new stuff it was sent to me during the week. Band that calls himself Kuiper, which is actually only one artist, but he's not bad at it. But he produces under the name of Kuiper, which is sort of a play on his Greek name. I'm not going to even try to get to it. But he's pretty well known in the Adelaide music scene. And he's making a name for himself nationally, slowly but surely. So this is Kuiper with Roll the Dice from a brand new EP he's just released, and then two cellos with Benedictus.

Pete Cornelius and the DeVilles with their rendition of Albatross from their Creatures of the Night album from 2004. Before that, Two Cellos with Benedictus from their Intuition album from about 14 years ago, I think, now. All right, it's just coming on 13 minutes to 1 o'clock. You're listening to The Chocolate Box on 88.7 Adelaide's Coast FM. Here's one I threw in because I just like the title of the track. This is the Derek Trucks Band and Egg 15.

0: Delaney and Bonnie and Friends, and a track called Coming Home from an album that came out in 1970 called On Tour with Eric Clapton, which is why you might have heard some familiar guitar work in that mix, because Eric was on guitar, of course. Brings us up to 1 minute to 1 o'clock. We're going to jump on to our regular announcements, and then we'll be back with more music.
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0: You sure are. Vargas Blues Band out of Spain with a track called Get Ready from the Madrid to Memphis album from 1993. And then Fraction out of the US with This Bird.

0: Keith Urban and Roller Coaster from his 99 self-titled album. Before that, Fraction, This Bird, Sky High from the Moonblood album from 1971. It's 15 minutes past 1 o'clock. 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
0: It's 1:30 at the coast. We're, what have we got there? Oh, Honey Badgers. That's what I was looking for. With a track called Don't Touch from their Live in Noarlunga album from 2025. And then Gilgamesh with Bobbity from 1978.
4: Keep your finger.

Gilgamesh with Bobbity, a theme from something else. Whatever that meant. Unless it was a movie that I'd never heard of. And that was from an album called Another Fine Tune You've Got Me Into from 1978. It is 14 minutes to 2 o'clock. He's Laced in Lust with Snakeskin Eyes, and then Kvartan Sonsprängde from Sweden with The Sudden Grace.

Freedom, and Through the Years, from their Through the Years album from 1971. 2 o'clock. Actually, 1 minute past 2 o'clock here at 88.7 Adelaide's Coast FM. 9 degrees outside, looking for a low of 9, so it might even get a bit cooler before the sun rises. You just never know in this place. All right, on with the music. Roy Lutinen was an American who set up shop in Sydney on the North Shore, out Manly Way, and released an album in 1971, simply titled Roy Lutinen, and this is the trip song from that album. And then Mother Goose out of New Zealand with Only a Phone Call Away. You can play any time you like, Roy. Thank you.

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1: 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And this is the last hour of the Chocolate Box. Mother Goose, before the break, we'll down there, phone call away. I've got If now out of Great Britain with Sector 17 from their Waterfall album from 1972. And from the same year, Nidrilog with a silent G and Ship.

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5: You sure are. 2:31 here at the Coast, coming up at 3 o'clock. Mike Royans is in, filling in on Arthur's Music Mania this morning. He'll take you through to 6 o'clock when Anastasia comes in to do the breakfast program. And then 9 o'clock, Joy Hales is in, filling in for Roy on the Monday Coast Magazine. So there's a couple of lineup changes, but some very interesting programming coming up. So don't tune out. You won't miss any of it, will you? Here's something a little different. I haven't played any of these guys for a long time. Hawkwind from 1973 Space Ritual album, Space is Deep, and then Gravy Train with Coast Road.

made my way out west.

Gravy Train and Coast Road from their 1970 self-titled album. And it's 3:15. It's nearly time for me to go. But I've got a couple up my sleeves. Like this one, Culpepper's Orchard with Mind Pollution and Weather Report, a back-to-back thing from Denmark, 1972. And I'm going to go out with Long Time Gone from Seven Worlds Collide. But we'll get to that one afterwards.

Culpepper's Orchard. What a beating that one took. It is 4.5 minutes, well, give or take, to 3 o'clock. It's time for me to go. I'm going out with Seven Worlds Collide and A Long Time Gone. Mike is in next door, ready to go after 3 o'clock with Arthur's Music Mania. So keep him company until the wee small hours. 6 o'clock will do. There you go. And I'll be back Wednesday morning, midnight till 3, to do it all again. So have a good week, folks. Enjoy the pleasant weather while we've still got it. Because a little bit more rain's probably going to come before spring gets here. All right, time to go. Have fun. See you later.

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0: Bye, Dad.
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5: The forecast for today, Monday the 20th of July 2026, is for a mostly sunny day with a top temperature of 18 and a minimum of 9. For Tuesday, we're expecting a cloudy day with a top temperature of 17 and an overnight minimum of 10. And for Wednesday, there's going to be a partly cloudy day with a different sort of a day with very high chance of showers. 1 to 5 mils of rain they're expecting, with the temperature reaching 15 down to 9. The current temperature is 10 degrees. The time is 3 o'clock, and you're listening to Adelaide's Coast FM 88.7.

0: Hello everyone, I'm Mike Roynes, your Picture Show Man, filling in for Arthur Saradakis and his Music Mania program. I'll be presenting songs and music from movies and TV shows, all sourced from vinyl records. This morning's feature shows Colours on Screen. And thanks also to Dave Gable, who's been with you over the last 3 hours with his Chocolate Box show. Thanks for a great show, Dave, and he can be with you next week at the same time.
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This morning's Picture Show Man program on Adelaide's Coast FM ushers in another opportunity to share my love of movie and TV music from the fantastic Black Plastic. I kicked off the show with Petula Clark singing Colour My World to introduce this morning's theme of colours on screen. Colour My World gained a high UK profile by virtue of being used by the BBC television as the theme song for the November 1969 launch of Colour Service on BBC One. And you can look forward to hearing the likes of Deep Purple, to Shirley Bassey, to the Fab Four, to name just a few, all to get you through the next 3 hours. On with the music, and we're going to hear Deep Purple with Black Knight, used in the 2011 movie of the same title, but the French title was Les Lyonnais.

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0: 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I can tell.
2: Roxanne. I am willing to provide the financial resources to make you a star.
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0: He could destroy everything.
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0: He'll fight for me.
4: Hurt him. Hurt him to save him.
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I'm Mike Rawlins, your picture show man, and the time is 3:15. That was Police with Roxanne, which was used in the Moulin Rouge movie, which starred Nicole Kidman and Ewan McGregor. Let me know what you think of the show on 8371 1000. Give me a call if you'd like to give a cheerio to someone you love out there. Now we're going to move on to Skyhooks. They're going to sing Ego Is Not a Dirty Word, and that was used in the TV series Puberty Blues.

0: You're listening to Adelaide's Coast FM 88.7. You just heard Santana from their Abraxas album, singing Black Magic Woman Gypsy Queen, which was used in the 2003 movie Anger Management. And before that, we heard Skyhooks with Ego, used in Puberty Blues.
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98.7 Adelaide's Coast FM. You just heard Christa Berg singing Lady in Red, used in the 1988 movie Working Girl. Before that, John Williamson with True Blue. And the first track in that segment was Icehouse singing Electric Blue, used in the 1982 movie of the same name. We're going to go on to Dal Bellow. They're going to sing Black on Black, used in the original movie 9½ Weeks.

0: Adelaide's Coast FM 88.7. You just heard Vince Jones with Mood Indigo, used in the TV series Come In Spinner, which starred Vince Jones and Grace Knight. And Lisa Harrow and Kerry Armstrong were the actual stars in the show. Before that, Del Bello with Black on Black, used in 9.5 weeks.
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Shirley Bassey on Adelaide's Coast FM 88.7. She was singing Goldfinger from the movie of the same name. Coming up in the second hour of the Picture Show Man, will be more songs on the theme of colours in the movies and TV, with music ranging from Ram Jam to the Beatles and lots more surprises. So stay tuned to Adelaide's Coast FM 88.7. We're going to hear Carly Simon now. She sang a little song that was used in the 2004 movie Little Black Book. It's called That's the Way I've Always Heard It Should Be.

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1: The Beatles with Blackbird are used in the 2022 movie Glass Onion, a Knives Out mystery. And before that, we heard Carly Simon singing That's the Way I've Always Heard It Should Be, used in Little Black Book. 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The current temperature is 10 degrees and the time is 3:59. I'm Mike Royans, and in the second hour of Your Picture Show Man, I'll be continuing the Colours at the Movies theme with music ranging from Sherbet to The Seekers to Anthony Warlow. 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

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You just heard Sherbet with How's That? And led by Darrell Braithwaite, who's just announced his retirement from concert productions. So he's been around for a long time. And before that, we heard The Seekers with Colours of My Life, used in a 1986 movie, Barnum. We're going to go on to Kerry Bedell now. She's going to sing Being Green, used in the 2008 movie, The Wrecking Crew.

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5: Nobody fights for their country. 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

88.7 Adelaide's Coast FM. You just heard Ram Jam with Black Betty, used in The Brave One. Before that, we heard the TV theme for Anne of Green Gables from the TV series back in 1985, the trailer for Charlotte Gray, and right at the start of that bracket was Kerry Bedell with Being Green from The Wrecking Crew. We're going to go on to Blues in the Night, a 1941 movie, and we're going to hear the main theme, which is actually the RAF main theme as well.

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0: 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And you just heard Anthony Warlow and an ensemble from an international cast recording of Les Miserables singing in the ABC Cafe Red and Black. Before that, we heard Judith Durham singing White Christmas from the 1954 famous film, and Blues in the Night.
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0: I think I'm gonna die.
1: What's all this? What are you doing, Ann?
2: What are you gonna die,
1: business? What am I gonna do if you die?
0: Man, I'm singing the blues.
1: Huh?
0: I'm singing the blues.
1: Oh.
0: Look, go grab yourself a guitar and sing the blues with me.
1: What a lovely idea. Thank you. That's very kind. Right, you ready?
0: Yes, go, go.
3: Yeah. I got the green in the morning, the green at night. I got the green when everything's going right. I got the green.
0: No, wait a minute. Wait a minute.
3: Don't stop me now and I'm going.
0: No, wait a minute.
3: I got the green.
0: Look, I said sing about the blues. What are you singing about the greens for? What are they going to do with it?
1: Oh, well, they're our next door neighbours, you see, and they're always coming in our house. And they've got little Sid, and I keep thumping him. He's got a whacking big lump on the side of his head, and his dad wants to know where he's coming from, you know.
0: Look, man, I don't want to know about that.
1: No, but you should see Sid. He looks as if he's got two heads.
0: Look, you're bugging me, man. You're bugging me.
1: Pardon?
0: That's so mundane. You're bugging me. Look, when you sing the blues, it's got to come from the heart.
1: What are you talking like that for?
0: You've got to know all about it. You've got to suffer.
1: Suffer?
0: Yeah, have you ever suffered?
1: I had a pimple once.
0: Now leave the blues to me, man. I'll sing.
1: You should see Sid, and he's a mess. Have you lost your place?
0: Here we go. Go, go, go, go, go, go, go.
3: Oh, take me to the jailhouse.

0: up at my throat when I do that.
1: Mm, lock me in the place.
2: Lock me in the place.
1: That I call home.
2: And that I...
0: Oh, God, that's painful.
1: Cold. Oh, when you see me coming, I know you gotta close your door. I said, I know you gotta close your door.
2: Yeah, I know you said you gotta close your door.
0: Didn't have to.
1: I said, when you see me coming...
0: Again?

0: Take it, man.
1: Oh, it's murder.
2: I want to leave this town, but you won't let me go.
0: Now you got it, Daddy-O.
2: Oh, God. I want to leave this town, but you won't let me go.
0: That's real New Orleans, man.
1: Pardon?
0: New Orleans.
1: Oh.
2: I got to stay here.
0: Yeah? Why?
2: Because you're standing on my toe.
0: Okay, that's enough. Don't bother playing anymore.
1: I can't do anymore.
0: No, the whole thing's very embarrassing.
1: No, my throat's gone. It's gone, then.
0: No, but you're turning the whole thing to ridicule.
1: What do you mean?
0: Well, I mean, you're making us look like a cheap music hall act.
1: Well, we are a cheap music hall act. What are you talking about?
0: You don't tell them, do you?
1: Well, they know, don't they?
0: It's all right. And what about the guitar? What do you think?
1: Nothing to do with me. It's the same fella.
0: I thought it was very rhythmic.
1: Huh?
0: Rhythmic.
1: Oh, it was off, personally. Off? Yeah. It's that same fella, you know.
0: Which one?
1: Scottish fella from Aberystwyth.
0: You get away.
1: It's him, yeah.
0: I didn't know.
1: Yeah. Doesn't get a lot for doing it.
0: No?
1: No.
3: 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Before that, we heard the Larry Nelson Orchestra with the main theme from The Black Hole, music written by John Barry. And the first one in that bracket was Golden Pennies, TV theme played by Adelaide Symphony Orchestra, conducted by William Motzing. It's 4:35. 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I'm Mike Ruins, your picture show man. And the current temperature is 10 degrees. If you want to send anyone a cheerio over the airways, give me a call on 83711000. We're going to move on to the theme from the TV series in the 60s, The Green Hornet.

0: Philharmonic Orchestra with the Blue Danube, used in the 2001 A Space Odyssey. Before that, Doris Day singing from Calamity Jane, The Black Hills of Dakota, and the TV theme for The Green Hornet.
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The time is 4:51. Coming in the last hour of the show, I'll be getting my dusty fingers on more music along the theme of colours in the movies and TV, and a few more surprises. I'll be dropping a lead along the likes of Kermit to the Daily Wilson Big Band, and more songs you may not have realised be featured in the movies. Give me a call on 8371 1000. We've just been listening to the Pasadena Roof Orchestra playing Black Bottom, which was used in the movie Just a Gigolo. And before that, Wendy Carlos playing the music from A Clockwork Orange.

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0: The dawn of World War. Two pilots must leave their homeland in order to save it and fly again for England.
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0: Brothers in arms. On a mission that will test their courage.
4: We lost one plane, sir.
5: Two planes.
0: Their friendship.
6: How do you know my name?
4: I'm a friend of Karen.
6: So you came to check me out?
0: And their love.
7: I didn't come to see him. I can't sleep because of you.

0: from Jan Zverak, the Academy Award-winning director of Kolya. A powerful film about patriotism.
1: I'm going to like you, Charles, a little more. Carry on.
0: And passion. In the skies above, a dark blue world.

You're listening to Adelaide's Coast FM 88.7 and I'm Mike Roynes, your picture show man. The time is 1 minute past five in the morning and the current temperature is still 10 degrees. In this last hour of the show, you'll be hearing more music related to colours as at the movies and TV that are all sourced from the fantastic Black Plastic vinyl records. There's Elvis, Cilla Black and lots more surprises. But first, an update on a little soccer match that's going on at the moment that people may not be aware of. And the current score between Spain and Argentina in a World Cup final is nil all. They've been going about half an hour, so it's going to be interesting to see what pans out for the rest of that match.

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You just heard Cilla Black singing Anyone Who Had a Heart, used in the 2021 movie Last Night in Soho. And before that, in the last five songs I'm going to catch you up on, Bobby Lim's band was playing Top Hat, White Tie and Tails from the 1935 movie Top Hat. We heard the trailer from the 2001 movie A Dark Blue World about some Polish pilots in the RAF in the World War II. And then we heard Roger Whittaker before that singing Red Sails in the Sunset from the 2006 movie Black Book. And right at the start of that entire bracket was Kermit singing Rainbow Connection, used in the 1979 movie Muppet Movie. We're going to move on to a very famous piece of music written by Henry Mancini from the 1963 movie. We'll get it out soon. Pink Panther.

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0: 1960's biggest, brightest wash day news. 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

0: 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It's 5:17 in the morning, and you just heard Stanley Black conducting the London Festival Orchestra and Chorus with the Black Orpheus Medley, used in the 1959 movie Carnival. Before that, we heard Eric Jupp and his orchestra with Limelight, used in the 1952 Charlie Chaplin movie. And before that, we heard Henry Mancini's music for the 1963 movie Pink Panther. We're going to move on to Eddie Fisher, who's going to sing Over the Rainbow, used in the movie Wizard of Oz.
1: By 1939, the Academy of Motion Picture Arts and Sciences had honored songs to dance to and songs to romance to. Then a tense, worried world was thrilled by a wide-eyed little girl named Judy. Judy Garland. The Academy gave her a special small-size Oscar for her outstanding performance as a juvenile in The Wizard of Oz. A performance that won a full-size Oscar for this inspiring song.

0: guest is a man who, well, on the other hand, I don't like to exactly say that without qualifying my statement by saying he's also very well known in the field of, well, one thing I'm sure of, here he is, that musical genius, that man of no words, Harpo Marx.
1: Yahoo!
0: Apparently, you aren't aware of the fact that Mr. Marx always travels with an interpreter. And of course, he's brought him along tonight. Gentlemen of the AEF, may I present Harpo's official interpreter and spokesman, Mr. Gary Cooper.
2: Gary, what's Harpo going to play?
3: The harp.
1: He said something! Hey, he said something!
2: Gabby Barber, huh? What selection?
4: Well, I hate to hog the whole show by talking too much, but Harpo's going to play Who Threw the Overalls in Mrs. Murphy's Chowder. I want to warn you, it's going to sound more like Stardust. Climb up on the harp, sonny boy, and play it like an angel.
2: For heaven's sake, Gary, what's the matter with him? He's groaning.
4: Naturally.
2: Naturally?
4: Well, he wants the groaner to sing with him.
5: Okay, Harpo. Sit right over there and pluck me on, boy. Lots of requests tonight for Blue Heaven.
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0: Adelaide's Coast FM 88.7. You just heard Harpo Marx and Gary Cooper with My Blue Heaven, used in a 1950 movie of the same name, and Eddie Fisher singing Over the Rainbow from Wizard of Oz.
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It's right on 5:30. Don't touch that dial. Give me a call on 8371 1000 if you want to share any memories of these movies and TV shows that I'm playing tonight. I won't be putting you to air, so feel free to call and I'll pass them on to other listeners. Just like Mary from Marion has just rung in to say how much she's enjoying the show this early Monday morning. Thank you very much for that call, and we really appreciate the fact that you are listening out there. We just heard Elvis Presley singing Blue Suede Shoes, used in Beverly Hills 90210. And before that, the Central Band of the Royal Air Force played Galloping Home from the 1972 movie The Adventures of Black Beauty. We're going to move on to Stanley Black again. Just an update on the World Cup. I don't think anybody scored in the first half, so it's around about half time now. 0-0 to Spain and Argentina. And we're going to move on to Stanley Black, who's going to play Man with the Golden Gun, used in the 1974 movie of the same name.

Adelaide's Coast FM 88.7, you heard Daley Wilson Big Band with A Whiter Shade of Pale from the 2022 movie of the same name. Before that, we heard Frank Chaxfield and his orchestra with the old Moulin Rouge theme from the 1952 original version of the movie. And before that, Stanley Black and his orchestra with Man with the Golden Gun from 1974.

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And it looks like Anastasia is in the building, gearing up for her Monday breakfast show at 6 a.m. I could just about smell the eggs and bacon from here. A lot to look forward to if you stay with us at Adelaide's Coast FM 88.7 throughout the day. We're going to move on to Charles Gerhardt conducting his orchestra from the 1939 movie Gone with the Wind, and the track is called Scarlet O'Hara.

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And I'll be taking this show out with Movies Were Movies from Mac and Mabel. Thank you for your phone calls, and thank you for supporting community radio. And it was lovely here to hear from Mary from Marion and Chris from Holden Hill, who rang in to tell me how much I'm enjoying the music this morning. So it's lovely to hear your calls, and thank you for your feedback. We really do appreciate that here for all our volunteers here at Adelaide's Coast FM. I'll be on air again on Wednesday night at 10 p.m. for my regular show, The Picture Show Man. There's lots more music for music from film and television from the fantastic Black Plastic. We enjoyed doing the show this morning, and it'll be Arthur back next week. Handing over to Anastasia at 6 o'clock. Goodbye, folks.

0: Keep out the wind, rain and sun with outdoor blinds up to 12 metres wide. 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
1: Good morning, I'm Terry Daniel. An Australian man in US immigration is waiting to be deported after a dramatic confrontation with federal agents. Federal politics reporter Nelson Scott has the details.
2: 57-year-old Fu Nguyen was filmed being pushed to the ground and handcuffed by ICE agents at Las Vegas International Airport. Authorities have confirmed the arrest attempt was initially aborted when a crowd of onlookers intervened. The Department of Homeland Security says it tracked down and arrested Nguyen the following day at Los Angeles before he could board a flight. US officials claim the Australian citizen has been living in the country illegally for 11 years after overstaying a tourist visa in 2015. Australia's Department of Foreign Affairs and Trade says it's making urgent inquiries and stands ready to provide consular assistance.
1: An increasing number of Australians think the cost of living is getting worse. Polling from community group Amplify shows two-thirds of Australians feel poorer than last year and believe the housing outlook is bleak. 67% have said their money doesn't go as far as it did a year ago. Pollster Lisa Manecki says she's selling off her property portfolio to help her children get on the housing ladder because governments have failed them.
3: I don't care which party you're talking about, quite frankly. I just call it epic fail. The last two decades is an epic fail.
1: New polling shows Federal Labor's primary vote has fallen to its lowest level since 2022. The news poll published in The Australian shows Labor's core support down 3 points at 30%. One Nation has picked up some lost ground to sit equal with Labor. The Coalition is up 2 points, but still well behind on 19%. King Charles will today invite Andy Burnham to form government after he was confirmed as the UK's new Labor leader. Mr. Burnham will be the UK's fifth Prime Minister in 7 years. In his first speech as the party leader, Mr. Burnham praised outgoing PM Sir Keir Starmer.
4: Keir put Labour back in a position to change people's lives, and that is what we have been doing these last 2 years. New rights for workers and for renters. Britain's reputation rebuilt on the world stage.
1: The US military has launched renewed airstrikes targeting Iran's Revolutionary Guard in retaliation for killing of American troops in Jordan. The Iranian strike killed two US service personnel and a third US soldier remains missing. Meantime, Russia has carried out one of its biggest ballistic missile attacks on Kiev since launching its full-scale invasion of Ukraine. Actor Terence Donovan is being remembered for decades of television and film roles after his death in Melbourne at the age of 90. He starred in the movies Breaker Morant and The Man from Snowy River. The actor's television work included Division 4 and Cop Shop before playing Doug Willis in Neighbours for more than 500 episodes. In an interview with Channel 10, he praised Australian television.
5: It's just so great that we've got, you know, voices that are Australian, stories that are Australian, and that's important. TV, make it Australian, it's very important.
1: This is Air News. Essendon's 99 days of pain are over after they pulled off the AFL upset of the season to stun an inconsistent GWS team amid incredible scenes at Marvel Stadium. The Bombers won the game 10-7-67 to GWS 8-16-64. There were also wins to the Western Bulldogs and Hawthorn. The Dolphins have claimed an important win 36-16 over the North Queensland Cowboys to end round 20 of the NRL. Also, the Gold Coast Titans beat the Manly Sea Eagles 38-32. Formula One, and it's been another productive race for Mercedes, as Air Sports' Paul Walsh reports.
6: Current Drivers' Championship leader Kimi Antonelli has increased his lead overall after recording his sixth F1 victory, this time at the Belgium Formula One Motor Racing Grand Prix. It was a bittersweet race for Mercedes, with Antonelli victory on one hand, but the exit of George Russell on the first lap after an altercation with Lewis Hamilton. Silverstone victor Charles Leclerc kept Antonelli honest for the whole race, came in second, while Max Verstappen led briefly in the race, but had to be content with third place. For Antonelli, it was good to be back on top of the podium.
7: It's great to be back on the top step after, obviously, few difficult rounds, and yeah, it was a hard-fought race, you know. Koshar was quick, and we had to hold on to that.
6: So the podium in Spa, Antonelli 1, Leclerc 2, Verstappen 3, with McLaren's Oscar Piastri coming in 5th. Paul Walsh for Air Sport.
1: And thousands of footy fans around the country have gathered to watch the FIFA World Cup final. The game between Spain and Argentina is underway. Australian Independent Radio News.
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8: Monday the 20th of July. Today we are heading for a top of 17, partly cloudy conditions with some light winds. Dropping down to 9 overnight, tomorrow's forecast maximum, also 17, another partly cloudy day. The rain is creeping back in from Wednesday onwards, continuing right through to the weekend with temperatures in the mid-teens. A recap of that, 17 expected today. It is currently 10 degrees. 6 minutes past 6, you're tuned to Adelaide's Coast FM 88.7.

0: Good morning. Welcome to the Coast FM Brekkie Show on a Monday with Anastasia De Bono with you right through till 9 a.m. What a treat it was to have our Master of Movie Music, Mike Royans, in today. 3 hours of top quality music. I'm speechless. 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You can catch him on his regular program, The Picture Show Man, Wednesdays from 10 p.m. till midnight. You won't regret it. It is fantastic. And safe travels to Mike Royans. Thanks again. 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She's at McGain Real Estate. She's been a program sponsor for a very long time here at Coast FM. Has a strong focus on helping people in the community make their next move. 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Debbie Glastonbury of McGain Real Estate is a valued station sponsor. Coming up this hour, a lot of variety. 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
1: Well, my throat was dry and it was getting late. 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Yeah. 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

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A man could get rich making that bird sing, and I could feel this wild ear coming on strong. And besides, I'm sitting here with 2 weeks' pay, not probably blowing on beer anyway. Then he said, hey, when did you hear him sing like George Jones?

0: 88.7, Adelaide's Coast FM. That's the Key Country Band, our very own, with Crazy. We had Frank Ifield, Funny How Time Slips Away. Both those songs written by Willie Nelson. Kicking off breakfast today, Jerry Reed and the Bird, where he does a fantastic impression of Willie Nelson. Some Willie Nelson flavour to kick off our Monday. Very nice. 16 past 6, 10 degrees at the moment. We're on our way to 17 today. Probably won't see any rain coming through till Wednesday. Coming up shortly, Sting and John Paul Young.
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0: 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Monday breakfast with Anastasia and the Frog. That was G. Wayne Thomas. Open Up Your Heart. John Paul Young was in there. Lost in Your Love. He's got a bit of a style, doesn't he? Lots of his hits sound similar, let's say. Sting and Englishman in New York was at the beginning of that bracket, and we really enjoyed that. It is 6:30.
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0: For your Monday in Adelaide, we're expecting a top of 17. Partly cloudy conditions with some light winds. Dropping down to 9 overnight, tomorrow's forecast maximum is also 17. Another partly cloudy day. Rains are creeping back in from Wednesday onwards, and they're going to stick around right through to the weekend with temperatures in the mid-teens, getting pretty chilly towards the end of the week. Tops of 14 and so on. It is currently 10 degrees. Check this out. 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

88.7 Adelaide's Coast FM. Those are the Bee Gees. Wasn't expecting that, were you? The Bee Gees. Lay It On Me. Morris doing lead there. Dean Martin with Sweetheart and Jimmy Little. I did like that. I did enjoy that. All I Ever Need Is You. It's 23 to 7, 10 degrees at the moment. Nice and mild outside. And expecting 17 today. Partly cloudy and some light wind.

0: 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This is Monday Breakfast with Anastasia, 14 to 7. That was the gentleman of 60s pop in Australia, Ross D. Wiley, with My Little Girl. We had Drummond for You Blue and Lynn Randell going out of my head. Before 7 o'clock, we'll hear from Andy Gibb, Bananarama, and more.
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0: 98.7 Adelaide's Coast FM, Paul Jones. He's been a bad, bad boy. We also had Bananarama with their Cruel Summer. And Andy Gibb, top 10 hit for him in the UK and US in 1978, and Everlasting Love. It is 7 o'clock.
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2: Good morning, I'm Terry Daniel. The latest news poll shows One Nation has made up ground and is now equal with Labor. Federal politics editor Michael Packey has the details.
3: One Nation has seen its core support back up to 30%, sitting on par with Labor, which has seen its vote drop to its lowest level since 2022. The news poll shows the coalition has also recovered, but still way behind on 19%. The bump for One Nation comes despite questions about leader Pauline Hanson spending the parliamentary break in the UK and Italy, along with greater scrutiny of her policies. The Prime Minister is sharpening his attacks against the minor party, claiming Senator Hanson is overseas, talking Australia down. Anthony Albanese remains preferred PM, even though voters are dissatisfied with his leadership. Michael Packey reporting.
2: The Albanese government will demand big tech companies abide by a digital duty of care to ensure AI works for Australians. Sarah Wiedersehen reports.
4: Artificial intelligence is transforming the way people work and learn. The federal government has now published a new list of AI safety priorities to allay any concerns about the technology's potential risks. They include legislating a digital duty of care, which would put the onus on AI companies to build in safety by design, strengthening privacy safeguards to protect personal data, and better regulation of the use of AI in federal agencies like Centrelink and Services Australia. Sarah Wiedersehen reporting.
2: Overseas, and the United States has confirmed another soldier has been killed as the conflict between the country and Iran escalates further. The service member died during the controlled detonation of an Iranian attack drone in Iraq. Unidentified remains have been found as part of the search for a soldier unaccounted for after an earlier attack on a base in Jordan. Former Pentagon operative Tony Schaefer says Gulf states are becoming frustrated as the conflict drags on.
5: Part of what could happen very quickly is a military element, by a large degree of which would be under the Abraham Accords, being organized to go after the Iranians in a coalition-type environment, which could happen very soon.
2: Two dams in southeast Queensland are set for a massive upgrade, along with plans for a brand new dam in the region. Georgina Winter reports.
6: The state government will inject $545 million into a major six-year dam repair plan. The funding will restore Lake McDonald Dam from 39 to 100% capacity, while North Pine will boost from 54 to 100%. An extra $10 million has also been locked in to investigate sites for a new critical dam in the southeast. Premier David Crisafulli says the plan promises long-term water security for Queensland's growing population. Georgina Winter reporting.
2: Veteran broadcaster Darren Hinch will be farewelled at a state funeral this afternoon. Darren James will MC the service that includes tributes from former colleagues, including Ray Martin. It will be held at the Port Melbourne Timber Yard starting at midday. This is Air News. The Dolphins have claimed an important win to end round 20 of the NRL. Andrew Lucas reports.
7: The Dolphins have bounced back in the Queensland Derby, beating the Cowboys 36-16 in front of over 35,000 fans at Suncorp Stadium. North Queensland raced out to an early 10-0 lead before the home side hit back with four tries either side of half time. A couple of late tries sealed a big victory, with Jermaine Asako crossing for a double to finish with 20 points. Earlier, the Titans upset the Sea Eagles 38-32 on the Gold Coast. Andrew Lucas, Sydney.
2: Essendon's no-win pain is over after they pulled off the AFL upset of the season to stun an inconsistent GWS team amid incredible scenes at Marvel Stadium. The Bombers won the game 10-7-67 to GWS 8-16-64. There were wins also to the Western Bulldogs and Hawthorn. Ken Hinckley will be unveiled as the Tasmanian Devils' first coach this morning after making his final presentation to the AFL board yesterday. The former Port Adelaide coach beat other candidates, including Nathan Buckley and John Longmire, to the job. Kiwi Ryan Fox has won the British Open by one stroke, sinking a birdie on the 18th to beat American Cameron Young. Lucas Herbert was the best of the Aussies in a tie for sixth, four strokes back. And half-time at the FIFA World Cup final saw the defending champions Argentina and Spain yet to break their scoreless deadlock. Australian Independent Radio News.
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0: Monday the 20th of July. Today we are heading for a top of 17 in Adelaide. Partly cloudy conditions and light winds. Dropping down to 9 overnight. Tomorrow's forecast maximum is also 17. Another partly cloudy day. The rains are creeping back in from Wednesday, going right through to the weekend, and temperatures in the mid-teens. Very chilly towards the end of the week, even 14. It is currently 10 degrees. A very good morning to you. 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Debbie Glastonbury of McGain Real Estate has been a proud station sponsor for a very long time. We give her a big thanks for that. Coming up this hour, the Monday Breakfast Chart Countdown with Anastasia. We're off to the land of tulips and clogs, Holland, for their top 10 from June 1979. Some great tracks in there. I would like to wish you all the best for your day ahead. This is MacArthur Park, Richard Harris. Love it or hate it? I love it. 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

0: the absolutely epic MacArthur Park by Richard Harris on 88.7 Adelaide's Coast FM Monday Breakfast with Anastasia. It is a 7:15, 11 degrees at the moment. We're on our way to 17 today and it probably won't rain in just a moment. The Monday Breakfast Chart Countdown. It's from 1979.
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2: Morning there. Starting to get busy for the drive in southward at Edwardstown heading into the city. Sluggish on the Porter Expressway at Dry Creek. If you're heading towards Mount Barker, motorcycle crash there. The Adelaide Road, Wellington Road roundabout. And Hillier Road's closed outbound due to a burst water main, Angle Vale Road at Pearson Road. Canberra today, Grave Street, Newton. 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

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And today, we're looking at the Dutch Top 10 from June 1979. Something for everyone. There's romance. There's country. There's disco. Let's get it started with Donna Summer at Top 10 and Hot Stuff on Adelaide's Coast FM 88.7.

0: 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This is the Monday Breakfast Chart Countdown with Anastasia. Today we're looking at the Dutch Top 10 from June 1979. That was number 7, ELO with Shine a Little Love. Cheap Trick was at 8 with I Want You to Want Me. And 9, ABBA, Does Your Mother Know? It is 7:32.
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0: Today in Adelaide we're expecting a top of 17, partly cloudy conditions and light winds. Dropping down to 9 overnight, tomorrow's forecast maximum, also 17, another partly cloudy day. We'll see some rain and showers coming in from Wednesday onwards, continuing right through to the weekend. Temperatures in the mid-teens, quite cold towards the end of the week, about 14. It is currently 11 degrees. We'll continue our chart with number 6, it's The Shadows, and theme from Deer Hunter on Coast FM. 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

0: 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This is the Monday Breakfast Chart Countdown with Anastasia. We're looking at the Dutch Top 10, June 1979. That was number four, Pop Music by M. Just the letter, M. Earth, Wind and Fire was at five with Boogie Wonderland and the Shadows theme from Deer Hunter at six. It's 17 to eight. I don't know what happened to number three, Dr. Hook's When You're in Love with a Beautiful Woman. It's gone. It's just gone. So apologies to the Dr. Hook fans. We still have the top two to come, and I'm excited. Not too far away now. 17 to 8. Can you take
1: me back? Hey, you know that Bob Lindale takes you back through the 60s through to the 90s every Monday arvo?
0: Ah, of course. Great music by his favourite country rock artists. I know he loves John Fogerty and Mark Knopfler.
1: What about the Eagles? Emmylou Harris? Paul Kelly?
0: He's a total Beatles tragic.
1: Better set your clock to catch the train. After three, Bob plays a train song with a difference.
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14 to 8, and we have some big warm birthday wishes to give out to Gilda Jacobchi of Westlake Shore. 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

88.7 Adelaide's Coast FM. That's number one on today's Monday Breakfast Chart Countdown, the Dutch Top 10 from June 1979, Bright Eyes, Art Garfunkel. It also went to number one in the UK, and in Australia, got to number two. It's a number two song. We are moments away from the 8 o'clock news. I'm going to tell you a little bit more about what to expect today on Coast FM, your favourite community radio station, and mine too. At 9, a very special treat filling in for Roy Gareffa, who will be back with us in a few weeks. Joy Hales. Joy Hales will be here, our Saturday breakfast presenter, much loved. She's filling in for Roy until noon on Coast Magazine. At noon, we have the classic lunch break with Bart, Paul Bartlett. At 2, My Wonderful World, Bob Lindo. I'm going to tell you about the train song. He plays a train song just after 3 o'clock news every week, and we do look forward to it. And especially me today, it's one of my favourite artists, the Everly Brothers. And the song's called Milk Train. Don't know if I know the song, but I know the Everly Brothers, and they're always just perfection, aren't they? So that's on My Wonderful World with Bob Lindo today between 2 and 4. And gosh, I love Mondays on Coast FM. At 4, we have Alan Witcherly with his Monday Drive Show. It's 2 minutes to 8. Here's the Beach Boys on Coast FM.

0: It's the Beach Boys on Monday Breakfast with Anastasia. I hope you're having a great day so far. 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
2: This is Air News South Australia. Good morning, I'm Steve Barker. Out of about 2,600 Child Protection Department staff in South Australia, 27 were stood down between July 1st last year and February this year. The state opposition, who obtained the figures through Freedom of Information, says the findings ring alarm bells. Child Protection Minister Alice Rolls says employees can be directed away from work for a variety of reasons, which include performance, misconduct, medical incapacity, and loss of an essential qualification. Meanwhile, opposition child protection spokeswoman Laura Henderson says the number of child protection workers stood down reinforces the need for a state-based social worker registration scheme. SA police are investigating the death of a cyclist after he was injured in Adelaide South earlier this month. More from Darren McAlane.
3: Emergency services received reports that a cyclist was injured on the Esplanade in Seaford on July 11. The 72-year-old cyclist from Christie's Beach was treated for his injuries and taken to hospital. The man has since died as a result of his injuries. Major crash investigators will continue to find out the circumstances today. The number of deaths on South Australia roads so far this year now stands at 63. Darren McAlane, Air News.
2: The latest wine industry data points a concerning picture for South Australian grape growers. Sarah Patterson explains.
4: South Australia still contributes more than half of all the Australian wine grapes into the market, but the estimated value of the last crush was down 24%. New data from Wine Australia found the 2026 vintage was 17% below last year's total wine grape crush. According to InDaily, the total reported wine grape crush is the smallest the state has seen since 2000. There were also 1,440 fewer hectares of vines in South Australia, with growers pulling up their plantings to try to correct an oversupply of grapes in the market. Sarah Patterson, Air News.
2: In air entertainment news, tributes continue for Australian actor Terence Donovan, star of Division 4 and Neighbours, who died peacefully in a Melbourne hospital on Saturday. He was 90. Recently, Terence Donovan told Channel 10 about having his son, Jason, also working on Neighbours.
5: It was never planned completely like that. Jason just followed me around when I was working in television and film, and he picked it up and loved it. But one thing I was certain about that Jason would have was his education first. And that's when, as soon as he got that, he could do what he wanted. He was off like a rocket.
2: Once, beneath nearly every car seat or in a big glove box, the humble street directory now is fighting for life. Sandy Grant, chairman of Hardy Grant Publishers, which own UBD, Gregory's and Refidex, says the directories have defied expectations given the digital age. But sales are just 20% of their peak, and the company now has just two cartographers, not 40. The company will continue to publish street directories. However, annual updates are no more. To air sport, the Dockers have moved well up the AFL ladder, but Saturday's win over Port Adelaide may be a costly one. More from Sarah Patterson.
4: Despite a first-half slump, Fremantle recovered from a two-goal deficit at half-time to get home comfortably by 28 points. The Dockers recording their 16th win in 17 games. They remain firm favourites to win the flag. But it wasn't all smooth sailing, with AFL veteran Jager O'Meara unable to see out the match after sustaining an ankle injury during the third quarter.
2: It's Monday the 20th. I'm Steve Barker, and this is Air News South Australia.
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0: Monday the 20th of July, today in Adelaide we're expecting a top of 17, partly cloudy conditions and some light winds. dropping down to 9 overnight. Tomorrow's forecast maximum, also 17, another partly cloudy day. It's getting a bit wet from Wednesday onwards, some rain, some showers, and that'll continue right through to the weekend, and temperatures in the mid-teens. Very chilly towards the end of the week, 14. It's going to be cold. It is currently 11 degrees, 5 minutes past 8. This is the Monday Breakfast Show on Coast FM with Anastasia. I'll be with you right through till 9. 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A very big thank you to Debbie Glastonbury of McGain Real Estate, a long-time valued station sponsor. Coming up this hour, loads of variety. Loads. Elvis, everyone's favourite. Brenda Lee, got Gene Pitney. And I'm going to tell you who won the World Cup. If you don't want to hear, block your ears. La la la la la. Spain. Spain are World Cup champions. They got an extra time. They got a goal, so the score's 1-0. And just like that, the World Cup is over. I will miss watching 22 millionaires chase a bag of air around the field, but I'll live. 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

0: 88.7 Adelaide's Coast FM. 16 past 8. Neil Sedaka's The Dreamer. We're the Everly Brothers, Till I Kissed You. I was talking about Bob Lindo's train song earlier today. It's going to be by the Everly Brothers today, just after the 3 o'clock news. Train song by the Everly Brothers on My Wonderful World. We had Elvis, Rock a Hula Baby, and kicking off the 8 o'clock hour, Imelda May, Johnny Got a Boom Boom. Not sure what that is, but good on you, Johnny. In a moment, we will hear from Mudd and Joe Dolan.
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2: Morning there, at Croydon Park, a crash to look out for. The north-south motorway, the Regency Road ramp, delays outbound. Cravers West, a breakdown, the freeway up track to the Meads Days ramp, and Hoyer Road's closed outbound due to a burst water main, Anglevale Road at Pearson Road. Canberra this morning, Baxter Road, Salisbury North. For nearly 40 years, Starlight has been creating happiness for seriously ill children, and you can too, by making a regular monthly donation at starlight.org.au. 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

Yeah, my name's Alan Brown from Maiponga, and at 6:30 every morning, I turn on 88.7. 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

0: 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Kenny Rogers, together with a regular duet partner of his, Dottie West, anyone who isn't me tonight. And Jean Pitney was in there as well with Trans-Canada Highway. It is 8.31.
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0: For your Monday, we're expecting a top of 17, partly cloudy conditions and some light winds. Dropping down to 9 overnight, tomorrow's forecast maximum is also 17 and also partly cloudy. We'll see some wet weather coming in from Wednesday onwards, carrying on right through to the weekend, and temperatures really cold in the mid-teens. Tops expected about 14 on Friday. It is currently 11 degrees. Here's Rocky Burnett, Fallen in Love on Coast FM.

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1: 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At 9 we have Joy Hales filling in for Roy Guerrero on Coast Magazine. It'll be a real treat. Can't wait. That was Bobby Darin, Things. We had Brenda Lee with a very chaotic version of Jambalaya. And Alvin Stardust was in there with Pretend. In a moment, the Oogum Boogum song.
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88.7 Adelaide's Coast FM, Bobby Rydell, Forget Him, big hit for him in the early 60s, Johnny Nash, Hold Me Tight, and Brenton Wood with the Oogum Boogum song. It is 7 to 9. It's 12 degrees at the moment and not too far away from our expected top of 17 today, partly cloudy with no rain, most likely. Here's Paul McCartney now on Monday Breakfast with Anastasia.

0: Good morning, Adelaide. I'm Rob Cortazzo, and this is Tuesday Breakfast on 88.7 Coast FM. Your upbeat, feel-good start to the day. From the 60s through to the 90s, I'm spinning the classics, the toe-tappers and the hidden gems to get you moving. 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

88.7 Adelaide's Coast FM, Sergeant Pepper's Lonely Hearts Club Band with the Beatles and Mr. Beatle himself, Paul McCartney, before that with 20 Flight Rock. Moments away from the 9 o'clock news, and then Joy Hales will host Coast Magazine, filling in for Roy Gariffa today, and it's a real treat to have our Saturday breakfast presenter here, much loved, here and out in listener land. That's Joy Hales on next. A big thank you to Debbie Glastonbury of McGain Real Estate for sponsoring Monday Breakfast. 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Good morning to Debbie. I'm Anastasia De Bono. I will see you again soon. And this is Night Train, Marvin Berry and the Starlighters. Have a great Monday.

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1: Good morning, I'm Terry Daniel. A coalition MP insists he's not concerned with the latest polling, saying an election is still a long way out. The latest news poll shows support for federal Labor has dropped to its lowest level since 2022, a level with One Nation at a primary vote of 30%. Support for the coalition has increased, but the opposition is still trailing at 19%. Shadow Cyber Security Minister Aaron Violi says they can't get distracted by the small movements of frequent polls.
2: You can't get too concerned whether the polls are good and bad. It's a little bit like worrying about being the premiership favourite in April. They're always an indicator, but the coalition know we've got a lot of work to do, focusing on our communities, focusing on policies that are going to help solve solutions.
1: New polling has found 80% of Victorians are worried about the impacts of immigration on housing availability. The Amplify Australia polling found 65% of Victorians do not trust the Allan government to improve housing in the next year. It's up from 59% in the same survey last year. Victorian Shadow Minister for Housing, David Suffolk, says the state government has let Victorians down.
3: And the reason why we're not getting the homes is because with 43% of the cost of building a home in taxes, regulation and red tape, it simply doesn't add up to build homes in Victoria.
1: In overseas news, the United States has confirmed another service member has been killed in the Middle East as the conflict with Iran escalates. US correspondent Lily Greer has the details.
4: US forces have today reported another fatality within the American military in the Middle East, this time in North Iraq, announcing a service member was killed after the controlled detonation of an unexploded ordnance from a one-way Iranian attack drone. Another service member was injured, and this comes just days after two Americans were killed at the Iranian strike of a US airbase in Jordan. America is now pooling warplanes in Israel as this war escalates. The American death toll now sitting at 17 deaths in this conflict since February. In the United States, Lily Greer.
1: An abalone diver was attacked by a shark near Tasmania's Bruny Island over the weekend. The 31-year-old man suffered a large bite to his forearm. He was taken to shore by other divers and was flown to hospital in Hobart. Andy Burnham will pledge to restore confidence in government and give people breathing room on the cost of living and deliver tangible improvements when he becomes UK Prime Minister today. Immediately, US President Donald Trump has predicted that Britain will open up extraction of North Sea oil and gas. But ITV News political correspondent Tom Shredrick sees it differently.
5: President Trump posted on social media, the people of Aberdeen in Scotland are dancing in the streets because the new Prime Minister, Andy Burnham, has stated that he will be opening up all the way the invaluable North Sea oil. He wrote, that will make the United Kingdom from a poverty-stricken disaster to one of the richest countries anywhere in the world. But what's really happening? Well, in their 2024 general election manifesto, Labour pledged they will not issue new oil and gas licences. And this morning, Labour's deputy leader, who's in line for a place in Andy Burnham's cabinet, said they will not break that manifesto. So it seems he will support more extraction of oil and gas, but under existing licences, which is a fair way short of what President Trump was talking.
1: This is Air News. The World Cup final has been won by Spain 1-0 against Argentina after an incredible finish in New Jersey. Spain dominated the match with 20 shots to none, but could not find the back of the net until the second half of extra time.
6: Pedro Porro, Williams, and send it in for Spain!
1: That audio thanks to SBS. It's the second time Spain has lifted the World Cup trophy after they also did so back in 2010. In a thrilling final round, New Zealander Ryan Fox has won the 154th British Golf Open. Michael Lynch reports.
7: RNZ's Michael Campbell says Ryan Fox stayed ice cool at the end of four long hot days at Royal Birkdale to sink a birdie putt on the 18th to win the coveted trophy by one stroke. Fox was level with longtime clubhouse leader Cameron Young on 9-under, heading down the last, but played a stunning approach shot and then sunk a 20-foot birdie. He says it's unbelievable and a dream come true. Fox is only the second New Zealander to win the Open Championship, following in the footsteps of Sir Bob Charles, who won it back in 1963. Michael Lynch, Air Sport.
1: In the AFL, Hawthorn has jumped back into the top four after a comfortable 70-point win against Richmond. There were also wins to Essendon and the Western Bulldogs. In the NRL, the winners were the Dolphins and the Gold Coast Titans. Australian Independent Radio News.
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8: Good morning. Forecast for Monday, maximum 17, partly cloudy, very similar tomorrow, and Wednesday, maximum 15, and showers very likely in the morning and afternoon. Thank you so much, Anastasia. What a great show she has on a Monday. It gets you out of bed and knocks all those cobwebs out. And I particularly love that song, a couple of songs before the 8 o'clock news, Art Garfunkel's Bright Eyes, number one in the Holland, top 10 in 1969. Wonderful, because those little rabbits, we know that they're metaphors for so many things. Go home to a well-earned rest, young Anastasia. 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They are known also as the Brit Entertainment Centre, and you may find them, Davis Street, Wingfield. Great live entertainment every week, wonderful hospitality, and yes, they're just a wonderful place to go to if you want to brighten up your ideas. Monday Coast Magazine, thanks to The Brit. And I'm Joy Hales, filling in for our Roy Griffa. You stay well-rested, young Roy, and hopefully, well, I don't think that you're that much younger than me. I think you might even be the same age as my husband, but never mind. You just rest, because we miss you and you will be back, but you've got to do what the doctor says. Now, what happened 56 years ago? Well, I'll be coming to that a little bit later too. Top Loader might give you a bit of a hint.

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Frank Sinatra and Three Coins in a Fountain. How many thoughts does that evoke, that song? Yes, the Trevi Fountain. If you've ever been there, get there very, very early in the day because it is absolutely crowded. I know they closed it off at one stage to give it a good clean this year, but wonderful. We also had, prior to the messages, I Can Help, Billy Swan, and... yes, 20th of July 2026, 56 years ago, was our moon landing. So we began with Top Loader and Dancing in the Moonlight. We've got lots of things happening today. One unfortunate, my interviewee at 10:15 has called in ill, so much illness at the moment. If you are ill, snuggle down and keep well because it's no good bringing germs anywhere. And it's unfortunate, but that's the way things happen. Thank you, Scotty. Yes, I heard and saw the trams wandering around when I came in earlier today, but apparently the trams haven't been going, so they're well and truly on their way today down to Glenelg and back to the city and wherever you want to go. I'm Joy, filling in for Roy Gariffa, Monday Coast Magazine. And we're going to highlight some songs from 1972, and I'll close the show with the number one hit of that year, international number one hit, and guess what? It's a ballad, would you believe? However, this song was from 1972, and you will remember this one, I am absolutely sure.